0: number one for Hot New Country, KX 94.7, Josh Stumpf, Johnny Walker, Back to Me, and Carolyn Don Johnson with Complicated. Just after 8 o'clock, I'm Durham. Happy Canada Day, July the 1st. On this date in 1953, Cheese Whiz was introduced nationwide by Kraft. I used to love the Cheese Whiz. On this date in 1979, the Walkman was introduced by Sony. And on this date in 1980, O Canada was finally proclaimed the national anthem of Canada. Happy 59th birthday to Pamela Anderson, and fellow Canadian Dan Aykroyd is celebrating his 74th. We got Nate Holler, we got Dallas Smith coming up, and the Wilkinsons kicking off a long ride of New Country next.
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Dallas Smith, Autograph, and the Rankins, you feel the same way too. I'm Derm. 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

0: 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Kyle McKierney, Canadian country music debut. Song is called Rearview. I'm Dermot. We're coming up on 9 o'clock. We've all been talking about FIFA. Well, how about we talk a little bit about FIBA? Yeah, men's basketball is coming to Hamilton. It's going to be a World Cup 2027 America's qualifier game on Friday, July the 6th at the TD Coliseum in downtown Hamilton. And we've got a pair of tickets for you to see Canada take on Jamaica. It's a K-Extra. 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Shania, kicking off a long ride of New Country next.
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0: 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Sully Burrows, Put It On Me, and Dawson Gray, and One Is Gonna Hurt. As we're just after 9 o'clock, happy Canada Day. I'm Derm. What are we, about a half an hour or so away from fireworks lighting up the skies in KX Country and chasing all the dogs and the cats down into the basement to hide underneath the couch? World Cup, for the first time ever, Canada will play in the round of 16. Can't wait for it. Canada, Morocco, Saturday afternoon, 1 o'clock. Canada ranked number 30 in the world. Morocco ranked at number 6 in the world. Going to be a tough one. Anything can happen. Canada, Morocco, Saturday at 1 o'clock. Morgan Griffiths kicking off a long ride next.
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We heard from Tay Bay, somewhere in the country. I'm Durham, and our long ride of Canadian country music continues with Stephen Lee Olson, KX 94.7.

0: Number one for Hot New Country, KX 94.7, Brett Kissel, Dierks Bentley playing them hurtin' songs. And Tim Hicks getting loud to compete with the fireworks on our Canada Day evening. I'm Derm. We're just coming up on 10 o'clock. Brett Kissel, one of the headliners, along with Chase Rice at the inaugural Route 905 Country Music Festival, Ancaster Fairgrounds, July the 24th and 25th. Once again, another Route 905 Country Music Festival Song of the Day tomorrow morning with Toph and Melissa just after 8 a.m. for weekend passes and your chance to have a meet and greet hanging backstage with both Brett Kissel and Chase Rice. Good luck. We've got Paul Brandt with Jess Moskaluk coming up before 10 o'clock, and Madeline Merlot is kicking off another long ride of Canadian country next.
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cause it caused some tears, but more to the point of our story. 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We'd pull one truck out and get another stuck in, and motors that roar and tires that spin would sink right down to the diff, and we'd all take turns and do it again until no one could move. 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Bring your truck.

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0: 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Patricia Conroy, My Baby Loves Me Just the Way That I Am. That song was released in Canada at the same time Martina McBride released that same song in the United States. We also heard from Aaron Goodvin and Said No Redneck Ever. I'm Durham. We're just after 10 o'clock. Let's take the kids fishing. Ontario's annual free fishing event is back for this Canada Day week. All Ontario residents have the chance to fish without buying a license or an outdoors card. It's on now through July the 5th. All conservation limits, catch limits, and other fishing regulations will apply. But free fishing all this week through until July the 5th in Ontario. Josh Stumpf kicking off a long ride of Canadian country next.
1: 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Enjoy 2 days of great tunes and good vibes featuring Chase Beckham, Madeline Merlot, Jade Eagleson, and more. Plus headliners Chase Rice and Brett Kissel. And we can dance like no one else is watching. Join the KX Morning Ride at just after 8 a.m. They'll reveal the KX Route 905 Song of the Day. When you hear it again later that day, be the ninth person to text the keyword MUSIC to 905-667-1947 to instantly score a pair of weekend passes. And that's not all. One lucky person will be getting the ultimate upgrade, a meet-and-greet experience with Brett Kissel and Chase Rice. 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

James Barker Band keeping it simple, and we heard Dean Brody's Bush Party as our long ride of Canadian country continues. 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

0: Number one for hot new country, KX 94.7 High Valley with Fools, as we're coming up on 11 o'clock. I'm Durham. Hamilton Cardinals baseball. We're all excited for KX 94.7 night with the Cardinals as Country Day comes to the Bernie Arbor on August the 7th with the Cardinals taking on the Chatham-Kent Barnstormers. 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We're set to kick off another long ride of Canadian country. Mackenzie Porter up next.
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0: Number one for Hot New Country, KX 94.7, Brock Phillips, Something Else, and Tim Hicks. That's a great song, turned up nice and loud. Ye to the haw, as we're just after 11 o'clock. I'm Derm. The heat wave will continue in KX Country, looking through it loose at least until the end of the weekend. Outdoor wading pools are all open in Hamilton. Ancaster Lions Club, the Burge Outdoor Pool, Shadoke Outdoor, Coronation, Green Acres, Inch Park, Parkdale, Rosedale, Victoria Park, and Walker Outdoor. 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Open and free in Hamilton. We got Nate Holler up next.
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0: 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Dean Brody, A Man Without a Woman, and Aaron Goodvin's Country Dance. I'm Derm, and we're coming up on midnight. Thanks a bunch for making us a part of your Canada Day celebrations. I hope you had a great celebration today with family and friends. Man, it was a scorcher. Another wicked hot day tomorrow with the humidex into the mid-40s. Let's make sure we're keeping cool, checking on our elderly neighbors and elderly family members as well. Coming up on midnight and set to kick off another long ride of new country, Matt Lang up next.
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11: We're coming up on midnight and kicking off another long ride of New Country. Owen Wriggling and Shania coming up. This is Matt Lang. The song is called Sweet on You. KX 94.7. I'm Derm. 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

0: Your journey to the first ever Route 905 Country Music Festival starts right here on KX94.7. 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So how did I get so lucky? Enjoy 2 days of great tunes and good vibes featuring Chase Beckham, Madeline Merlot, Jade Eagleson, and more. Plus headliners Chase Rice and Brett Kissel. And we can dance like no one else is watching. Join the KX Morning Ride, and just after 8 a.m., they'll reveal the KX Route 905 Song of the Day. When you hear it again later that day, be the ninth person to text the keyword MUSIC to 905-667-1947 to instantly score a pair of weekend passes. And that's not all. One lucky person will be getting the ultimate upgrade, a meet-and-greet experience with Brett Kissel and Chase Rice. 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
1: 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Betty's a Betty right now. She's free. And here's my new song.
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1: There was an idea to bring together a group of remarkable people.
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3: 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Like me.
1: I still believe in heroes.
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3: And we're

0: country right now.
1: Well, your loony is back working with you.
0: Yay!
1: On a one saddle on my motorcycle and back into the saddle on the airwaves.
0: Awesome.
1: Good to be back, man. How
0: good
1: you doing?
0: Good to have you back. My gosh, what a trip you had, eh?
1: Yeah, I drove as far south as humanly possible. I went to the southernmost points in Key West.
0: Is that where that big bell...
1: Yeah, buoy thing is. Yeah, I was a door crasher. I was a senior on the site. First one there, baby. But yeah, good to be back. And everybody, you're all welcome. I brought the heat back with me.
0: Oh my gosh.
1: I saw, and I like to change things to Fahrenheit just because it gives you, it sounds crazy hot, but it was hotter here in Hamilton yesterday than all the time I was in Florida with the heat index. At one point yesterday, I saw the temperature said it feels like 120 degrees. That is nuts. I took a picture of it. I'm going to put it on the post. Hope everybody had a great Canada Day. I know the fireworks were flying off in my neighborhood till about 11 o'clock or so, till I yelled out the window, "Get off my lawn!" Morons! Anyway, we do have the orange heat warning in effect, likely continuing through tomorrow, and even for some places in southern Ontario, could continue into the weekend, so we're keeping an eye on that. Sunshine to begin, increasing clouds. There is a chance of showers and a risk of thunderstorms, very similar to that one that popped up late yesterday afternoon. That was something. You got your power knocked out, didn't you?
0: Power knocked out, and I just put a video on our KX94.7 Facebook page of the damage that was done to my property. Yeah.
1: So we're back up around 34, humidex 43. Let me see. Do I have the current temperatures up? Hamilton is 21 degrees, but with the humidity, it's already feeling like 29. All right. Your turn. I'm going home.
0: Okay. We already have a crash on the westbound 401 heading past 25 coming out of the Milton area. So that's slowing things down. But you know what? I'm going to guess and hope that we will have a lot lighter than usual. Maybe some people have taken today and tomorrow off.
1: Yeah.
0: If you see traffic troubles, though, text us 905-667-1947. We'll have another update in less than 10 minutes.
1: We're going to grab some coffee. We'll be right back. The band Perry.
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0: That's some of his best stuff, I think. Anyway, yeah? Personally, Nate yeah. Holler. Damn, that's a good song. All right. Did I say damn or Dan?
1: You can say either.
0: I've been in the market so long, I don't know what I was talking about. The dang, dang, do.
1: Dang, that's a good song.
0: All right, we're 5:43. Welcome Thursday, 2nd of July. It's World UFO Day.
1: Great.
0: Saw a couple of those on the 403 flying by. What the hell was that? The orange heat warning remains in effect, likely continuing through tomorrow. And then, as I mentioned, in some areas of southern Ontario through the weekend. So we're keeping a close eye on that. Sunny to begin, increasing cloud, the chance of showers. I'm hearing a 40% chance, and then the risk of thunderstorms this afternoon. And anytime you get the very hot, hot, humid weather like we did yesterday, that was pretty heavy downpour. I don't know if we'd had any hail. I know you got some pretty strong winds out Brantford way.
1: Oh, it was bad. Yeah.
0: So back up to 34, humidex 43. By the way, that's 109 degrees Fahrenheit if you are visiting in the area from America. All right, right now, I don't know what it is because I didn't have the current temperature.
1: It's stinking hot.
0: It's stinking hot. It's 23, feeling like 30. How's traffic?
1: We do have that one trouble spot. If traveling on the westbound 401 heading past 25 out of the Milton area, you will see delays. If you see traffic troubles, text us 905-667-1947. 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We'll have another update in less than 10 minutes.
0: Lady Wilson here with John Mayer. Phone, keys, wallet. Top of Melissa, the KX94.

0: some of the prices to get in.
1: Yeah, no doubt.
0: Wow. Kenny Chesney, brand new track called Carry On, is doing really well, too, in the charts. We're just getting rolling here. Thursday, 2nd of July. Welcome. It's World UFO Day, and the orange heat warning is in effect again. Likely continuing through tomorrow. Sunny to begin. Increasing cloud. Chance of showers. Risk of thunderstorms. The high 34. Humidex of 43. It's already 23 and clear in Hamilton. Feeling like 30. Let's get an update on the roads.
1: We are getting reports a lot of people still experiencing power outages, so you may still have malfunctioning traffic lights. Don't forget to, of course, treat them as an always stop. And debris in the road as well, people are dealing with in many areas. We just have one trouble spot, westbound 401 heading past 25 coming out of Milton. If you see traffic troubles, text us 905-667-1947. We'll have another update in less than 10 minutes.
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0: Okay, but first day back, I'm just trying to hit the right buttons.
1: Right.
0: God, I hope I don't
1: so far, so good.
0: Screw things up. With
1: okay, don't 60. Jinx it.
0: Okay, I won't try not to jinx it. So, now, we got a little something going on with the Route 905 Country Music Festival Song of the Day. Is that correct?
1: It's correct. After 8 o'clock, we will play and reveal another Route 905 Song of the Day. You make note of what it is when we replay it later today. The ninth texter with the keyword music will score those weekend passes. And then tomorrow, Durham will award somebody the VIP grand prize, a meet and greet with both Brett Kissel and Chase Rice.
0: I heard Brett called into the show while I was away.
1: He did.
0: You know how I know that?
1: How?
0: Because he called me.
1: Oh, like on your phone?
0: Yes.
1: That morning?
0: That morning, but with his kids in tow from Toronto.
1: He was listening.
0: I know.
1: He should have known if we weren't here.
0: he had a truck full of kids, so I get it, but it was pretty funny. Okay.
1: I know he sent us a video. It was great.
0: Zach Top checking in at 5:54. Laura's coming up in minutes next. 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
2: Good morning. It is 6 o'clock. I'm Laura Hampshire with KX News, and it's another muggy morning. 23 degrees, feeling like 30 right now. Checking traffic, here's Melissa.
3: We did have earlier problems on the westbound 401 coming out of Milton, heading past 25, slowing things down. Take a look around Hamilton, though. Very lightly traveled right through Burlington, Oakville, and even Mississauga. KX 94.7 traffic continues.
2: Making news this hour, it's day three of our first heat wave of the year. Daytime highs continue to be in the 30s, with the Humidex making it feel even hotter, and there's not much relief in sight. Public pools, splash pads, and beaches are great places to cool down. Please reach out to family and friends to make sure they're okay, and continue to bring water with you wherever you go. There are thousands of people without power this morning after severe storms moved through our area. At one point, Hydro One reported 168,000 customers were affected by outages yesterday, and crews continue to make repairs from fallen trees on power lines. The high winds and heavy rain is also being blamed for canceling a number of Canada Day festivities across the region. A 7-year-old child has gone missing from the Binbrook Conservation Area. Police say Nathaniel Salambi was last seen around 3 yesterday afternoon on the beach by the floating inflatable playground. He was wearing a white tank top with Thomas the Tank Engine on the front, green shorts and goggles. Nathaniel's photo was posted online, and if you know anything, please call police. A kayaker has died following a separate incident at Binbrook. Police say he capsized during yesterday's storm. The man was pulled from the water but was later pronounced dead in hospital. Police are appealing for information after a cyclist was found dead in Ancaster. Officers were called about a body near Powerline and Bethel Church Roads on Tuesday. Detectives say the circumstances of the death are unknown, and anyone who is in the area between the hours of 12:30 and 3:30 p.m. is asked to contact police or Crime Stoppers. As expected, the United States is not renewing its trade deal with Canada, at least not in its current form, but the pact will remain in place until a new one is agreed upon or is terminated. Canada-U.S. Trade Minister Dominic LeBlanc says his counterparts in the U.S. and Mexico agreed on continuing discussions to support North American prosperity and competitiveness. Get ready for one of the biggest weddings of the year. Taylor Swift and Travis Kelce will reportedly get hitched at Madison Square Garden tomorrow night. In sports at the World Cup, England, Belgium, and the U.S. won their matchups yesterday. Hamilton Forge FC edged Vancouver 3-2, and the Blue Jays topped the Mets 9-3. The Maple Leafs have signed 2-time Stanley Cup winning goalie Sergei Bobrovsky, while Frederik Andersen has signed with the Edmonton Oilers, becoming their presumptive starting goaltender. Weather is next.
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0: 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This year I'm directing Amadeus, Peter Schaffer's dazzling duel between Salieri and the young genius Mozart. It's full of lust, rivalry, murder, and of course, the incredible music of Mozart. 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
4: A heat warning remains in effect. Mix of sun and cloud with a chance of showers and thunderstorms today. High of 34, humidex of 43. Clearing overnight with a low of 23. Tomorrow, much of the same. A high of 33, humidex of 44. Then so far for the weekend, Saturday and Sunday, mix of sun and cloud, chance of showers. 31 Saturday, 29 on Sunday. Currently, it's 23, feeling like 30 in Hamilton. There's weather and more at kxcountry.fm.
5: Two-day work week.
6: Yeah. Can you handle it?
5: You know, maybe.
6: I'll tell you, I said I came in this morning, one day off in the middle of the week really messes your system up, though.
5: But, yeah, weekend straight away, hot, humid weather, and your chance to get to the Route 905 Country Music Festival. We'll talk more about that and a few other things going on, including those two in New York that are getting married this weekend.
6: Who?
5: Allegedly. Yeah. Is that Katy Perry and Justin Trudeau,
6: yes, it
5: right?
6: Is. Yeah.

0: humidity will continue. Orange heat warning still in effect, likely continuing through tomorrow, probably into the weekend. Sunshine to begin, some clouds moving in, chances of rain, risk of a thunderstorm. We had a beauty go through yesterday. How about that? 34 with the humidex of 43. Around the Great Lake, Niagara Falls 24, Toronto 24. It's clear and 23 in Hamilton, feeling closer to 30. Over to traffic.
1: Thanks to John for the text letting us know eastbound 409 at Atwell. There's an accident through there. We also have an accident crash cleanup on the westbound 401 heading out of Milton past 25. If you see traffic troubles, text us 905-667-1947. 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We'll have another update in less than 10 minutes. Time.

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1: It is.
0: Thanks, Gio and Mikey, for taking care of beeswax.
1: No problemo.
0: Here at the Double Wide while I was away.
1: Some days it felt like it. Yeah.
0: But everybody's welcome. I brought back the heat and humidity from visiting my daughter in Sarasota, Florida. So I brought it back with me on my motorcycle.
1: And you had a good trip?
0: I really did.
1: Yeah.
0: 6,000 kilometers on my motorcycle.
1: Wow.
0: And I was telling you off air. So I actually wore jeans and boots first day and only hit a little bit of rain down near Knoxville. After that, it was shorts and sandals. I have toed sandals on my motorcycle. And they have little, like, spaces where you can see my feet.
1: Right.
0: The sandals, right? And it was so hot and so sunny the whole time. When I got back, my feet looked like Tony the Tiger.
1: You had, like stripes?
0: I've got stripes on both of my feet. So I posted it on my Facebook page. Heather looked at me and said, take that down. Nobody wants to see your feet online.
1: I was just about to go on look for it.
0: I'll send you a picture.
1: Okay.
0: It's, but beautiful, hot, humid weather. But like I was saying earlier, yesterday I was watching the Humidex rise on the Environment Canada website and Weather Network pages. And at one point, and I put it in Fahrenheit because I wanted to compare it to what it was in Florida. When I was down in the Keys and whatnot, it was 105 Fahrenheit every day.
1: Right.
0: That was the Humidex. Or hotter. But yesterday in Hamilton, at one point, I saw the Humidex at 120 degrees Fahrenheit.
1: That's probably why that storm ripped through, because we were just so stinking hot.
0: Yeah, and I was waiting for it. It was like, man, I said, this is like really coming up, and we're going to probably get a storm by the end of the day, and sure as heck, it came through pretty fast and furious. I'm looking at the radar now. I don't see anything for our area. More north over Lake Huron and then over towards Barrie and stuff, but I think we're good, but we'll keep an eye on the sky. I see the Jays had a nice Canada Day win against the Mets yesterday.
1: And you know what? I have to say that the Canada Day red uniform has got to be one of my favorites.
0: The whole show yesterday really was well done. I just really enjoyed it. I thought it was very red and white. Very Canadian, very proud. Very nice to see us wave our colors. I don't want to talk about NHL in July, but I am. As you heard Laura mention, the Leafs have signed Sergei Bobrovsky from the Florida Panthers. He is a damn fine goaltender.
1: Okay, good.
0: So
1: we need that,
0: we got
1: right?
0: The netminder that we need. So it's a start. We'll see. And so many flags on vehicles around the city. I noticed the past 2 days when I got back with the FIFA World Cup. There were a lot of people in the States watching as well. My future son-in-law is from the UK. Very big England fan.
1: He's a footy fan.
0: Yeah, footy fan. But Canada prepares for Morocco on Saturday at 1 p.m. So all eyes will be on Team Canada.
1: And that's actually our poll question today. It's if will you be watching the FIFA World Cup? And it's yep or nope.
0: Okay. You can do that a couple of ways. If I remember correctly, we're still doing it on X at KX94.7.
1: And you can text us 905-667-1947 with just yep or nope. Will you be watching the game on Saturday?
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0: 621 coming in on the QEW. I knew I was getting close to home when I was driving, you know, by Lincoln where they marijuana.
1: Yeah. By the greenhouse it's there.
0: Daddy's home.
1: I don't think I can make it the rest of the way.
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0: 625, Thursday, 2nd of July. Orange heat warning remains in effect. Likely through tomorrow, possibly through the weekend. Sunny to begin, increasing clouds, chance of showers, risk of thunderstorms. High 34, humidex 43. It's already feeling like 30, but it is clear. How's traffic?
1: Two crash spots being cleaned up, eastbound 49 at Atwell and westbound 41 past 25. Now, I just got word from Billy Bishop Airport that there's going to be a FIFA World Cup match road closure today from 3 p.m. to midnight, and that will be Lakeshore Boulevard between Bathurst and British Columbia. So heads up, that is going to be happening today. If you see traffic troubles, text us 905-667-1947. We'll have another update in less than 10 minutes.
0: Back in a moment. Tyler Joe Miller coming up.
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0: All right, 627, real quick, on the Facebook page, we have a discussion going about the storm that basically ripped through here late yesterday evening.
1: Mm-hmm, and a lot of people lost power. A lot of people still don't have power. Right. So we're asking you, were you affected by the storm? Did you lose power? And I even posted a video of the tree that we lost. And from the looks of it, a lot of you lost some trees as well. So we want to see some pictures if you have them.
0: Okay, that's up on the KX94.7 Facebook page. Laura's coming up. It's Tyler Joe Miller, who's under the influence on KX.

0: Good morning. It is 6:30. I'm Laura Hampshire with KX News, and we've got clear skies in Hamilton, but already feeling like 32 degrees right now. Checking traffic, here's Melissa.
1: We do have a couple of problem spots on the westbound 401 coming out of Milton, heading past 25, and also the eastbound 409 through Atwell. KX 94.7 traffic continues.
0: Making news this hour. We're only about halfway through the first heat wave of the summer. Once again, it's going to feel like the mid-40s with the humidity this afternoon with a chance of thunderstorms. We can expect much of the same tomorrow and possibly through the weekend. Please continue to drink plenty of water and check in on your friends and family members. Tens of thousands of customers are still without power this morning after high winds and a severe thunderstorm rolled through the region and brought down numerous tree limbs and power lines. Roughly 168,000 Hydro One customers were in the dark last night, and crews continue to make repairs today. The nasty storms also caused many Canada Day festivities to be canceled. It's every parent's worst nightmare, a missing child. Hamilton police are urgently trying to locate a 7-year-old boy who disappeared at Binbrook Conservation Area. Nathaniel Salambi was last seen near the inflatable playground at the beach yesterday. His photo is posted online. There will be a heavy police presence in the area today as the search continues. While searching for the child at Binbrook, police were also notified about a kayaker who capsized. The man was pulled from the water and rushed to hospital, where he was pronounced dead. A body has been found near a road in Ancaster. It was discovered in the Power Line and Bethel Church Roads area on Tuesday afternoon. Police believe the victim was cycling at the time, but the circumstances surrounding the death are unknown. A man has been arrested after a shooting in Georgetown. Halton police were called to Dominion Gardens Park for reports of gunshots on Monday. Officers found a parked vehicle with multiple bullet holes, but no injuries were reported. A suspect was arrested the following day, and investigators believe it was a targeted incident. As Donald Trump promised, the United States will not renew its trade deal with Canada and Mexico in its current form. The decision triggers a rolling annual review for up to a decade, at which point it will expire if an extension isn't agreed upon. Canada-U.S. Trade Minister Dominic LeBlanc says ongoing CUSMA talks will need to address U.S. tariffs on Canadian steel, aluminum, and lumber. In sports at the World Cup, England, Belgium, and the U.S. are moving on after winning their matchups yesterday. The Blue Jays dominated the Mets 9-3, and Hamilton Forge FC top Vancouver 3-2. Weather is next.
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0: Checking your forecast, we do have a heat warning in effect. Mix of sun and cloud, chance of showers and thunderstorms, high of 34, humidex of 43. Clearing overnight with a low of 23, then much of the same tomorrow. High of 33, humidex of 44, and a mix of sun and cloud with a chance of showers through the weekend. 31 Saturday, 29 on Sunday. Currently, it's 24 degrees, feeling like 32 in Hamilton. There's weather and more at kxcountry.fm.
5: Yeah, everybody talking about that alleged big wedding in Madison Square Garden in New York this weekend.
1: I'm excited. It's about time.
5: Yeah, me too. Trudeau and Katy Perry are quite the couple. Isn't that too? Is that who's getting married?
1: Exactly who's getting married this weekend.
5: Maybe it's like a double wedding. Like Travis and Swifty and
1: no,
5: Katie.
1: No, Justin and Katie haven't put in the time yet.
5: All right, we got a poll question coming up. We'll get to it in minutes. I've got Carter Faith.

0: He may be with Betty right now. Carter Faith, you just told me he's going to be part of the Misty City Music Festival.
1: She has been added to that incredible lineup of that three-day country festival.
0: Oh, man, yeah. That is so cool.
1: It was already good.
0: she's a firecracker.
1: Yes.
0: That's really cool. All right. Speaking of uncool, that's right now our weather. We have the orange heating warning in effect. Did I say that right? Orange heat warning in effect? Yeah, it's going to be stinky hot, okay? Just like yesterday. And we'll continue through tomorrow, possibly into the weekend. Sunshine to begin here, increasing clouds. About a 40% chance of showers and a risk of thunderstorms this afternoon. Anytime we get this hot, humid weather, it's always a possibility. High 34, Humidex 43. Right now, 24 Celsius, feeling like 32. How are the roads?
1: A lot lighter than usual, of course. I think a lot of people may have taken today and tomorrow off.
0: Well, yeah.
1: But we have a couple of problem spots ongoing with eastbound 409 in Atwell and westbound 401 past 25. If you see traffic troubles, text us 905-667-1947. We'll have another update in less than 10 minutes.
2: Well, hello, Summer.
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8: I proclaim this the Summer of Joy!
0: Summer of joy. Well, not so much joy yesterday with all the thunderstorm and high winds that went through southern Ontario, which kind of revolves around the poll question, I think.
1: No, the poll question, that's on our Facebook page. Our poll question is the Canada versus Morocco FIFA World Cup game on Saturday.
0: That storm that's going to happen on Saturday.
1: Yeah.
0: Exactly, right.
1: Well, Canada's kind of taking the team by storm because they're making history.
0: It's fun to watch. And I've been, making a point of really trying to get into the soccer. I was watching the U.S. play yesterday. I've been watching England play while I was down on vacation in the States. Mm-hmm. And watching Canada while I was there as well. And the red and white, it's flying high in this country. And you gotta love that. So I'm thinking this viewing is going to be big on Saturday. It's like 1 o'clock.
1: Right. Yeah, so we're asking you basically on our poll question either on X or at KX947 or texting us, will you be watching? I mean, I think they're drawing more people in each game as they get further and further. Now, I don't know much about soccer, but I think it's called, the Group of 16?
0: Yes.
1: Where they've made it to this Group of 16, and now I think it's elimination match. But you can vote yep or nope, and 60% on X are saying no. 40% though saying yep. They'll be watching.
0: Good. Has anybody been out to these viewing parties? You saw the one they're having in Toronto. Hamilton Stadium has been having viewing parties, and they'll have another one on Saturday for the 1 o'clock kickoff. Is it called a kickoff? I'm not
1: sure.
0: Let's go.
1: We're not claiming to be soccer.
0: No.
1: Not aficionados.
0: No. No. But I do enjoy, I'm starting to understand a bit more about the game because, when they get injured, it looks like they got shot sometimes, they're on the ground, they're rolling, and there are some legit injuries.
1: Absolutely.
0: But there are some embellished.
1: Mm-hmm.
0: And someone was trying to explain to me that they do this by design to kill the clock.
1: Oh, okay.
0: So they should almost do like they do in hockey. If you do a dive or embellish, that's a flag.
1: Okay.
0: A yellow flag or something. Red card, yellow card, blue card, green card.
1: Right. I will say one thing I do love about soccer and watching soccer is when somebody scores a really good goal, it's a beautiful thing. A soccer goal is just really beautiful.
0: What dazzles me is the footwork.
1: Yes.
0: Right, how they maneuver. It's just mind-boggling.
1: Exactly.
0: All right, so are you going to be watching Canada versus Morocco? Saturday, 1 o'clock. That is our poll question.
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0: always take the high road, but the low road is a lot more fun, more drama, if you like that.
1: No. Where is that high road I can take?
0: We choose the high road. Hot. Very, very hot. Orange heat warning remains in effect. Likely continuing through tomorrow, possibly through the weekend. Sunshine to begin. Looks pretty sweet out there at the moment. Increasing clouds, a slight chance of showers. And, of course, anytime you have the hot, hot, humid weather rolling in, there's a chance of thunderstorms in the afternoon. Keeping an eye on that one. High 34, humidex 43. By the way, if you're visiting from the U.S., that is 109 degrees. Right now it's 24, feeling like 32. How is traffic?
1: Just two trouble spots ongoing because traffic seems a lot lighter than usual. That's on the E westbound 401 heading past 25 out of the Milton area and eastbound 409 at Atwell. If you see traffic troubles, text us 905-667-1947. We'll have another update in less than 10 minutes.
0: They were in Brandon yesterday. We'll tell you who next.
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0: All right. We should point out that we're doing something with the Route 905 Country Music Festival.
1: You want to be listening just after 8 a.m. as we will play and reveal yet another Route 905 song of the day that could land you those weekend passes and ultimately, possibly, a meet and greet with Brett Kissel and Chase Rice.
0: Keyword is?
1: Music. Not yet, though.
0: That's easy.
1: That is easy.
0: Well, thank you. I appreciate that on my first day back.
1: Easy.
0: Just trying to
1: easier the better. I gotcha.
0: Right buttons. All right, back in the saddle. These guys were in Brampton over the weekend.
1: Yeah. Emerson Drive along with Tay Bay.
0: Here they are with their collab, Wake Me Up. 656, Toph and Melissa, KX.

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2: Good morning. It is 7 o'clock. I'm Laura Hampshire with KX News, and the heat warning continues. 24 degrees, feeling like 32 right now. Checking traffic, here's Melissa.
3: Very lightly traveled on Major. It's right out of Brantford through and around Hamilton, through Burlington, Oakville, even Mississauga. We just have a couple of problem spots that are causing heavy delays, and that's the westbound 401 past 25 coming out of Milton and the eastbound 409 at Atwell. KX 94.7 traffic continues.
2: Making news this hour, it's day three of our first heat wave of the year. Daytime highs continue to be in the 30s with the Humidex making it feel even hotter, and there's not much relief in sight. Public pools, splash pads, and beaches are great places to cool down. Please reach out to family and friends to make sure they're okay and continue to bring water with you wherever you go. There are thousands of people without power this morning after severe storms moved through our area. At one point, Hydro One reported 168,000 customers were affected by outages yesterday, and crews continue to make repairs from fallen trees on power lines. The high winds and heavy rain is also being blamed for canceling a number of Canada Day festivities across the region. A 7-year-old child has gone missing from the Binbrook Conservation Area. Police say Nathaniel Salambi was last seen around 3 yesterday afternoon on the beach by the floating inflatable playground. He was wearing a white tank top with Thomas the Tank Engine on the front, green shorts and goggles. Nathaniel's photo was posted online, and if you know anything, please call police. A kayaker has died following a separate incident at Binbrook. Police say he capsized during yesterday's storm. The man was pulled from the water but was later pronounced dead in hospital. Police are appealing for information after a cyclist was found dead in Ancaster. Officers were called about a body near Power Line and Bethel Church Roads on Tuesday. Detectives say the circumstances of the death are unknown, and anyone who is in the area between the hours of 12:30 and 3:30 p.m. is asked to contact police or Crime Stoppers. As expected, the United States is not renewing its trade deal with Canada, at least not in its current form, but the pact will remain in place until a new one is agreed upon or is terminated. Canada-U.S. Trade Minister Dominic LeBlanc says his counterparts in the U.S. and Mexico agreed on continuing discussions to support North American prosperity and competitiveness. Get ready for one of the biggest weddings of the year. Taylor Swift and Travis Kelce will reportedly get hitched at Madison Square Garden tomorrow night. In sports at the World Cup, England, Belgium, and the U.S. won their matchups yesterday. Hamilton Forge FC edged Vancouver 3-2, and the Blue Jays topped the Mets 9-3. The Maple Leafs have signed 2-time Stanley Cup winning goalie Sergei Bobrovsky, while Frederik Andersen has signed with the Edmonton Oilers, becoming their presumptive starting goaltender. Weather is next.
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2: Checking your forecast, we do have a heat warning in effect. Mix of sun and cloud, chance of showers and thunderstorms. High of 34, Humidex of 43. Clearing overnight with a low of 23 tonight. Then tomorrow, mix of sun and cloud, chance of showers and thunderstorms. A high of 33, Humidex of 44. Then it looks like

0: some sun and some showers for the weekend. 31 Saturday, 29 on Sunday. Currently, it is feeling like 32 degrees in Hamilton. There's weather and more at kxcountry.fm.
1: A little slow on the drive there, Laura. My bad.
2: Sorry. Is that you, button pushing again?
1: Yeah, I'm just trying to push some buttons. Okay, lots to get to, including the Route 905 Country Music Festival Song of the Day. That's after 8 o'clock. Got a few things going on, including that big wedding this weekend at Madison Square Garden in New York.
2: Did you get your invite?
1: Yeah, I'm going to get them, but taking it off, heading to New York.
2: Okay.
1: Not a chance. Owen Ricklin's coming up after Thomas Rhett.

0: And again, probably some of his best stuff today. That is Owen Wrigling, Love, Hate, Love. Really enjoying that song. Love, Hate, Love.
1: I love the lines in that, you know. I'm a dropout, she's a drop dead, you know, like, he's just, right. It's so complimentary.
0: How did I get so lucky? I think we've all been there.
1: Live, he did well.
0: All right, 2nd of July, and the orangey warning remains in effect, likely continuing through tomorrow. Sunny to begin, increasing clouds moving in, chance of showers, and then the risk of thunderstorms this afternoon. We'll top out at 34. The humidex will make it feel closer to 43. At last reported, Hamilton, sunny, 24, feeling like 32. How are the roads?
1: Still dealing with those two trouble spots we had. Like, the roads are actually a lot lighter than usual now. It appears eastbound 409 at Atwell is easing up, so hopefully that's clearing out of there. But coming out of Milton on the westbound 401 past 25, still extremely slow right through Milton. If you see traffic troubles or can update us, text us 905-667-1947. We'll have another update in less than 10.

0: to the saddle and noticing a few things as I came back home to Hamilton.
1: Okay.
0: One of the first things I noticed is that the price of gas is still up around, what, $1.60 a liter?
1: Mm-hmm. And it's been all over the place.
0: And actually, I'm hearing that the barrel of oil is around that $70 mark, down from when it was like over $100. So why is it taking so long for the price of gas to come down?
1: I wonder.
0: Oh, I'm sorry. The gouge continues.
1: Yes. Okay.
0: The hot weather, I brought it back with me from visiting my daughter in Sarasota, Florida. I hope you're enjoying the heat.
1: At least down there, it's like a dry heat,
0: no,
1: isn't it?
0: No,
1: it's humid.
0: Oh, the humidity.
1: Oh.
0: Yeah, I was moist for 12 days.
1: Oh, jeez, Louise. I noticed the first thing you posted once you got home was, I had a shower.
0: Yeah, in my own shower. Well, one of the hotels I stayed at, just a quick story, I mean, I was, you know, all these different stops would just happen to be around Texas roadhouses, but that's another story. But I've been driving all day, like 8 hours on the bike in the heat and humidity at 100 plus degrees in, you know, high 20s, 30s, low 30s. And I get to the hotel and she says, here's the situation, sir. And I went, oh, God. I thought they didn't have a room. They said, we've got no hot water.
1: Oh.
0: And I thought to myself for a second, I don't care.
1: Did they give you a discount?
0: No. I'm still working on that.
1: Okay.
0: But it was just one of those weird things on the road. So, anyway. But the heat and humidity.
1: You still had a good trip.
0: Oh, no, it was phenomenal. But yesterday, my point with all the heat and humidity, at one point in the states they use Fahrenheit, they were 105 degrees with the humidity, okay? The Humidex. Yesterday, I noted here with the Weather Network, they had it feeling with the Humidex 120 degrees.
1: Yeah, craziness, eh?
0: That was
1: welcome to Canada,
0: wild.
1: Eh?
0: Like, it means a heat dome.
1: Yeah.
0: I don't complain. Heather hates it. Do you like it?
1: I don't mind it. No, I don't mind it. I don't go stay out in it for very long, but I don't mind it.
0: I love it.
1: Yeah.
0: And the rip-roaring storm, and then it cleared up, and I think everything went okay with the fireworks, from what I understand.
1: Not in Brantford. We were canceled.
0: You guys were canceled.
1: Yeah, they did shut down the main stage and all the festivities at Lions Park yesterday in Brantford.
0: I'm not sure. Maybe if somebody knows if Hamilton still went through, give us a shout in the text line. But we are on Facebook. We have a discussion going with regards to where you spent Canada Day, and did you have an effect of any of the storms you're rolling through?
1: Yeah, power outage or trees down, a lot of videos. And pictures on our Facebook page.
0: All right, so feel free to do that. We're at 7:16.
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0: Luke Combs, Be By You. Wake up you next to me with no makeup. 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
0: I don't.
1: Okay, good.
0: Do you?
1: It's not good for your skin. 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
0: 7:23, and welcome to the 2nd of July. Hot, humid, hazy, orange heat warning remains in effect, likely through tomorrow, possibly into the weekend. It's called summer. Enjoy. Sunny to begin, increasing clouds today, chance of showers, and risk of thunderstorms this afternoon. High 34, humidex 43. For our American friends visiting, 105 Fahrenheit. Right now, 24, feeling like 32. How are the roads?
1: Just the one trouble spot ongoing on the westbound 401 coming out of Milton past 25. It's backed up right through Milton as a result of that much earlier problem. Around Hamilton through Burlington, Oakville, Mississauga, in great shape, very lightly traveled. If you see traffic troubles, text us 905-667-1947. We'll have another update in less than 10 minutes.
0: All right, our gal Emma is here with things that make you feel old.
2: I used to stay out till 2 a.m. Now 8:30 feels irresponsible. I got excited about mulch. I got a favorite burner on the stove now. I looked at a teenager and thought, ain't no way that's a real haircut. I got opinions about bird feeders now. I caught myself saying, they just don't make things like they used to. And I had to sit with that for a minute. I heard a teenager talk for 5 minutes and didn't understand a single complete sentence. I got a favorite spatula. I saw teenagers running and immediately wondered what they stole.
0: Funny, because it's...
1: Well, yeah. I was like, yeah.
0: Especially the going to bed part.
1: Yeah. Oh. I feel like I'm rebelling if I'm still out at 8:30.
0: Well, and it's light.
1: Yeah.
0: It's like I have to close the curtain so I can try and convince my body, yeah, it's nighttime, you need to go to bed.
1: I don't need to convince my body. My body's shutting me down early.
0: Your body tells you when it's time to go to bed. All right, we've got poll questions coming up in a few minutes. We also have a Facebook discussion going and the Route 905 Country Music Festival Song of the Day after 8 o'clock.
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1: Are you going to be watching the Canada versus Morocco FIFA World Cup game on Saturday? Yep or nope?
0: Maybe even at the Hamilton Stadium. 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
7: We got winners. We got losers. Smokers and boozers, and we got yuppies, we got bikers, we've got

0: morning. It is 7:30. I'm Laura Hampshire with KX News, and we've got a muggy morning already, feeling like 35 degrees right now. Checking traffic, here's Melissa.
1: Well, the roads are very lightly traveled, but no new problems, although some areas still dealing with power outages, malfunctioning traffic lights, and debris in the road, so use extra caution. And also just one trouble spot, a crash cleanup on the westbound 401 past 25 coming out of Milton. KX 94.7 traffic continues.
0: Making news this hour, we're only about halfway through the first heat wave of the summer. Once again, it's going to feel like the mid-40s with the humidity this afternoon with a chance of thunderstorms. We can expect much of the same tomorrow and possibly through the weekend. Please continue to drink plenty of water and check in on your friends and family members. Tens of thousands of customers are still without power this morning after high winds and a severe thunderstorm rolled through the region and brought down numerous tree limbs and power lines. Roughly 168,000 Hydro One customers were in the dark last night, and crews continue to make repairs today. The nasty storms also caused many Canada Day festivities to be canceled. It's every parent's worst nightmare, a missing child. Hamilton police are urgently trying to locate a 7-year-old boy who disappeared at Binbrook Conservation Area. Nathaniel Salambi was last seen near the inflatable playground at the beach yesterday. His photo is posted online. There will be a heavy police presence in the area today as the search continues. While searching for the child at Binbrook, police were also notified about a kayaker who capsized. The man was pulled from the water and rushed to hospital, where he was pronounced dead. A body has been found near a road in Ancaster. It was discovered in the Power Line and Bethel Church Roads area on Tuesday afternoon. Police believe the victim was cycling at the time, but the circumstances surrounding the death are unknown. A man has been arrested after a shooting in Georgetown. Halton police were called to Dominion Gardens Park for reports of gunshots on Monday. Officers found a parked vehicle with multiple bullet holes, but no injuries were reported. A suspect was arrested the following day, and investigators believe it was a targeted incident. As Donald Trump promised, the United States will not renew its trade deal with Canada and Mexico in its current form. The decision triggers a rolling annual review for up to a decade, at which point it will expire if an extension isn't agreed upon. Canada-U.S. Trade Minister Dominic LeBlanc says ongoing CUSMA talks will need to address U.S. tariffs on Canadian steel, aluminum, and lumber. In sports at the World Cup, England, Belgium, and the U.S. are moving on after winning their matchups yesterday. The Blue Jays dominated the Mets 9-3. And Hamilton Forge FC top Vancouver 3-2. Weather is next.
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0: Checking your forecast, we do have a heat warning in effect. Some sunshine today, but also a chance of showers and thunderstorms. High of 34, humidex of 43. Clearing tonight with a low of 23. Tomorrow, sunshine, chance of showers and thunderstorms. High of 33, humidex of 44. Same pretty much for Saturday and Sunday. 31 Saturday, 29 on Sunday. Currently, it's 25 degrees in Hamilton, but the humidex, 35. There's weather and more at kxcountry.fm.
6: Well, are you into the football craziness that is going on in this country? Our full question revolves around it.
1: The Canada versus Morocco game this Saturday will be making history for Canada at the FIFA World Cup. Will you be watching? Yup or no?
6: All right. Hopefully some of you will be at the Hamilton Stadium as they have a family-friendly viewing party.

0: apparently the aliens are making contact in 2027.
1: Okay.
0: That's what I'm seeing on TikTok.
1: Well, gotta believe it then.
0: They're coming. Here's what I know for sure. Orange heat warning remains in effect, likely continuing through tomorrow, possibly into the weekend. It's called summer. Sunny to begin today, increasing clouds, chance of showers, and with all this heat and humidity, of course, a risk of thunderstorms late this afternoon. High 34, humidex 43, it's 25, feeling like 35. How's traffic?
1: New crash now on the Toronto-bound QEW through Appleby line. Seeing delays building quite quickly, and we are still heavy because of much earlier problems on the westbound of 401 coming out of Milton past 25. So it's backed up to pretty much almost the 407 as a result of that. If you see traffic troubles, text us 905-667-1947. We'll have another update in less than 10 minutes.
0: Exporting Ride poll question. We post a question daily up on the platform X. You can weigh in there at KX947. And we also allow you to text us how you feel about today's question. And I forgot how we do that.
1: You can text us 905-667-1947. The question today is, this Saturday's Canada versus Morocco game will make history for Canada at the FIFA World Cup. Will you be watching? I'm finding as we get progressively deeper in that more people are jumping on the bandwagon. You can text us, yup, Y-U-P, yup, or nope. And so for on our text line, it's 50-50, yep and nope, we'll be watching or not.
0: How are things shaping up on the
1: on X? We've had a lot of votes, but it's close too. 55% are saying yep and 45% are saying nope. But as we get closer, we might have more people jumping on.
0: I feel the hatred, you know, it's Canada's there. I do. I just, everybody's in. Even though you're not maybe really into soccer, you can't help but get involved with this thing. It's on such a large world scale showcase, right? The stage is nuts.
1: The energy is insane.
0: Yeah. The parties are great. I think the best thing I saw, I'm trying to remember the team it was. I think it was Norway, where the team members got on an escalator and they all looked like they were rowing as it was going up.
1: Yeah, was that the Netherlands team?
0: Might have been. I just thought that was brilliant. But the spirit, the camaraderie, the fun is going good. And, of course, they're having the viewing party, free viewing party at Hamilton Stadium on Saturday at 1 o'clock. So I'd like to think that that's going to be slammed as well.
1: There it is. There's the video. It was Norway. You're right. And they were all dressed as Vikings.
0: Yes. But I thought, that is one of the most coolest things I've seen since I did the sprinkler.
1: And they were chanting.
0: Yeah. The last time I saw something like that was the bobsled that we did at O'Toole's in Sudbury. Anyway.
1: It was in Boston they did that, on the Boston airport.
0: All right.
1: That's
0: so
1: fun.
0: Poll question then. Are you going to be watching Canada-Morocco Saturday at 1 o'clock?
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0: was quite a show at the RBC Canadian Open. James Barker Band playing the after party. And I know one Mike Fuller was at that.
1: We're excited about them doing the Taste for Hospice September 11th and the Balls Falls.
0: Yeah, they're busy boys and always, you know, oot in the boots. Good to catch a concert. A lot of fun. All right, heat continues. Orange heat warning remains in effect, likely continuing through tomorrow. Sunny to begin today. Increasing clouds, a chance of a shower. We're hearing about a 40% chance. Looks like most of the rain is to the north for now, but that always can change with the heat and humidity. Risk of thunderstorms this afternoon. We'll top out at 34, a humidex of 43. And if you're visiting from out of town, that's 105 Fahrenheit. Right now it's 25, feeling like 35. Over to traffic.
1: We do have ongoing problems westbound 401 past 25. Also Toronto bound QEW at Appleby Line. And a new problem, stalled vehicle northbound 404 at Aurora Road. I don't like saying that. If you see traffic troubles, text us 905-667-1947. We'll have another update in less than 10 minutes.
0: 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The Roots 905 Country Music Festival song of the day coming up after 8.
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14: 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One in 10 homeowners hit underground infrastructure while digging last year. Officials say these incidents could have been prevented by getting a locate. Avoid risky digs and always click before you dig. 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
0: 7:57, Laura is on her way, and then we're going to get to the Route 905 Country Music Festival Song of the Day, which is really easy to play along with.
1: You just have to make note of what it is after we play it, and then later when we replay it, you're the ninth sexter. The keyword is music, and you have those weekend passes.
0: Beauty!

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1: And so it's really backed up to pretty much almost James Snow Parkway. And we had earlier problems trying to bound QEW at Cawthra, westbound 401 Express approaching Young, and northbound 404 at Aurora Road. KX947 traffic continues.
2: Making news this hour, it's day three of our first heat wave of the year. Daytime highs continue to be in the 30s with the Humidex making it feel even hotter, and there's not much relief in sight. Public pools, splash pads, and beaches are great places to cool down. Please reach out to family and friends to make sure they're okay and continue to bring water with you wherever you go. There are thousands of people without power this morning after severe storms moved through our area. At one point, Hydro One reported 168,000 customers were affected by outages yesterday, and crews continue to make repairs from fallen trees on power lines. The high winds and heavy rain is also being blamed for canceling a number of Canada Day festivities across the region. A 7-year-old child has gone missing from the Binbrook Conservation Area. Police say Nathaniel Salambi was last seen around 3 yesterday afternoon on the beach by the floating inflatable playground. He was wearing a white tank top with Thomas the Tank Engine on the front, green shorts and goggles. Nathaniel's photo was posted online, and if you know anything, please call police. A kayaker has died following a separate incident at Binbrook. Police say he capsized during yesterday's storm. The man was pulled from the water but was later pronounced dead in hospital. Police are appealing for information after a cyclist was found dead in Ancaster. Officers were called about a body near Powerline and Bethel Church Roads on Tuesday. Detectives say the circumstances of the death are unknown, and anyone who is in the area between the hours of 12:30 and 3:30 p.m. is asked to contact police or Crime Stoppers. As expected, the United States is not renewing its trade deal with Canada, at least not in its current form, but the pact will remain in place until a new one is agreed upon or is terminated. Canada-U.S. Trade Minister Dominic LeBlanc says his counterparts in the U.S. and Mexico agreed on continuing discussions to support North American prosperity and competitiveness. Get ready for one of the biggest weddings of the year. Taylor Swift and Travis Kelce will reportedly get hitched at Madison Square Garden tomorrow night. In sports at the World Cup, England, Belgium, and the U.S. won their matchups yesterday. Hamilton Forge FC edged Vancouver 3-2, and the Blue Jays topped the Mets 9-3. The Maple Leafs have signed 2-time Stanley Cup winning goalie Sergei Bobrovsky, while Frederik Andersen has signed with the Edmonton Oilers, becoming their presumptive starting goaltender. Weather is next.
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2: A heat warning is in effect. Mix of sun and cloud, chance of showers and thunderstorms, a high of 34, Humidex of 43. Clearing overnight, a low of 23 tonight. Then a mix of sun and cloud, chance of showers and thunderstorms tomorrow, high of 33, Humidex of 44. And a mix of sun and cloud with a chance of showers through the weekend, 31 Saturday, 29 for the high on Sunday. Currently, it's 25, feeling like 35 in Hamilton. There's weather and more at KX Country.
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1: All you need to do right now is make note of what this song is. When we replay it later today, that's when you want to be the ninth texter. The keyword is music later.
5: What? The keyword is music?
1: Yes.
5: Okay. So here we go.

0: Jason Aldean, Don't Tell On Me. And before that, the Route 905 Country Music Festival song of the day.
1: Hope you made note of it.
0: Yep. We'll be listening for it later this afternoon with the keyword music. All right. Summer continues, kids, on this 2nd of July. It was such a crappy winter and a horrible spring. I'm not going to complain about the heat, even though it's as hot as it is. We do have that orange heat warning in effect, likely to continue through tomorrow. Sunshine today to start things off. Some clouds moving in. A chance of a shower. Risk of a thunderstorm this afternoon. We should top out at 34. Humidex 43. Right now, let me see around the Great Lake. The Falls at 24. Toronto also 24. It's 25 and clear in the Hammer. Feeling like 35. How is traffic?
1: It's a lot lighter than usual. I am seeing delays, unusual delays on the Niagara-bound QEW onto the westbound 403. It appears something new has happened there. And same for the westbound 403 heading past the link. Rest of the major routes around Hamilton in good shape. We did have earlier problems. Toronto-bound QEW through Appleby Line. They seem to have been removed. But ongoing heavy delays on the westbound 401 past 25 coming through Milton. And northbound 404 at Aurora Road. A vehicle fire. Why does it have to say that? And also westbound 401 Express approaching Yonge. That's a crash cleanup. We'll have another update in less than 10 minutes.
0: Okay. I just got an email from the city of Hamilton.
1: Okay.
0: Thought it was about a parking ticket, but no, it's something else.
1: What is it about?
0: No, it's about the heat. Extended heat warning notification for the city. Medical officer of health for the city of Hamilton initiating the extended heat warning, which starts today and goes in effect until a cancellation notice is sent. And like we were telling you, and Laura's been mentioning, this could continue through tomorrow and possibly some regions through the weekend. So very hot, very humid. We have a discussion happening on the Facebook page.
1: We do. So yesterday being Canada Day, wondering how it was for you. But unfortunately, it didn't end well with the storm and power outages in many areas. We're asking if you were affected by the storm. I posted a video of a tree in our backyard that was just basically cracked right in half.
0: I was watching the Jays game and I saw them have to close the roof.
1: Oh, really?
0: As the storms were moving into Toronto. But I can only imagine those poor people trying, after being in the Rogers Centre in the sun with that kind of heat and then being, you know, downpoured on after leaving the game. I'm sure it felt good because the Jays beat the Mets 9-3 anyway.
1: Oh, yeah. So
0: it was a big one.
1: A few people are weighing in on our Facebook page. Sarah's posted a video. Four trees in total came down. The big one just missed my house. Yeah, luckily our tree that went down went away from the house and into the park. Nicole says, welcome back, Toph. We have lots of limbs down all over. Just missed my husband's work truck. So I said to Greg and his son, the first minute it opens, you get to Home Depot and you go rent a chainsaw because that's going to be in big demand today because we've got to get rid of this tree.
0: Has Greg used a chainsaw before?
1: No, but his son has, so we're okay.
0: Oh, okay. Yeah, he's
1: good. We're using child labor, only he's 39.
0: Which parts does that pull on to start it? Gonna make me some firewood.
1: So, but I did say to be a door crasher at the rental office because that's gonna be a hot commodity today.
0: All right, feel free to weigh in on our Facebook page. How did you celebrate Canada Day? We want to see that. Maybe fireworks. Maybe you're at the Jays game. Maybe you're here in Hamilton catching some of the festivities going on. I know there was a lot going on all around KX country. Feel free to weigh in on Facebook.
2: 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Plus headliners Chase Rice and Brett Kissel. And we can dance like no one else is watching. Join the KX Morning Ride at just after 8 a.m. They'll reveal the KX Route 905 Song of the Day. When you hear it again later that day, be the ninth person to text the keyword MUSIC to 905-667-1947 to instantly score a pair of weekend passes. And that's not all. One lucky person will be getting the ultimate upgrade, a meet-and-greet experience with Brett Kissel and Chase Rice. 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
0: 20 after 8, I just seen bits and pieces of Alan Jackson's final concert. I haven't seen, I got to find it on a streaming service and catch it. Mm-hmm. Did you see it?
1: I saw bits and pieces of it because I haven't, I don't think the whole thing's been released yet. Yeah. I did see the part where Taylor Swift came out as a surprise guest and got booed.
0: What?
1: Yeah.
0: Oh, I remember when he played here in Hamilton and Mike and I had a chance to go say hi to him backstage.
1: Right.
0: And all I can remember is Mike and I were walking in and we go through the curtain in the green room and he's right there and I'm looking in the middle of his chest and my head just goes up. I felt short. Mike looked like the, you know, green giant, little green sprout.
1: Yep.
0: He is one tall dude. So way to go, AJ. Catch his final concert. Chattahoochee, Tom and Melissa, KX 94.7.

0: That's right. AJ Chattahoochee's final concert. What was it? Grace saying that Swiftie didn't actually show up at the concert. It was a tape video on the big screen, and yeah, she got booed.
1: That was actually Victor that texted us that.
0: Right. Okay. So, but either way, yeah, so she actually wasn't there.
1: No.
0: She just put up on the big screen, but no accounting for tapes.
1: Good thing she didn't hear herself get booed well, other than afterwards on social media.
0: And with this whole thing tomorrow with the alleged wedding in Madison Square Garden in New York, you and I were talking. I said, is this a decoy or is it actually going to be the real thing?
1: I think it's actually the real thing.
0: All right.
1: Yeah.
0: Well,
1: they wouldn't do that.
0: In the Big Apple.
1: You never know.
0: All right. From apples to oranges, we have an orange heat warning in effect. This will likely continue through tomorrow. Sunshine this morning, increasing clouds, chance of showers, risk of thunderstorms. Topping out at 34, humidex 43. Right now it feels like 37. How's traffic?
1: Well, the good news is I just got reports that westbound 401 through 25 has been cleared. However, I'm still seeing delays and possibly even a new crash just past 6th line. So still a slow go on the westbound 401 anywhere past the 407 right through Milton. If you see traffic troubles or can update us, text us 905-667-1947. We'll have another update in less than 10 minutes.
0: Mr. Dean Brody coming up.
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0: All right, poll question coming up. What do we got today?
1: Are you going to be watching the Canada versus Morocco FIFA World Cup game on Saturday? Yep or nope?
0: Yep. Hell yep.
1: Yeah,
0: man. 1 o'clock, the free viewing party at Hamilton Stadium. Should be good. It's a poll question. We'll get to that in a minute. Laura's on her way after Dean Brody, a man without a woman. KX 94.7.

0: morning. It is 8:30. I'm Laura Hampshire with KX News for Oakville Home Leisure. And the heat warning continues. 26 degrees, feels like 37 right now. Checking traffic. Here's Melissa.
1: New problems now. Westbound 401 collectors past the 427. That stalled vehicle in the left lane. We did have earlier problems on the westbound 401 through 25. But now it appears we've got problems on the westbound 401 just past the 407. Still slow. KX 94.7 traffic continues.
0: Making news this hour, we're only about halfway through the first heat wave of the summer. Once again, it's going to feel like the mid-40s with the humidity this afternoon with a chance of thunderstorms. We can expect much of the same tomorrow and possibly through the weekend. Please continue to drink plenty of water and check in on your friends and family members. Tens of thousands of customers are still without power this morning after high winds and a severe thunderstorm rolled through the region and brought down numerous tree limbs and power lines. Roughly 168,000 Hydro One customers were in the dark last night, and crews continue to make repairs today. The nasty storms also caused many Canada Day festivities to be canceled. It's every parent's worst nightmare, a missing child. Hamilton police are urgently trying to locate a 7-year-old boy who disappeared at Binbrook Conservation Area. Nathaniel Salambi was last seen near the inflatable playground at the beach yesterday. His photo is posted online. There will be a heavy police presence in the area today as the search continues. While searching for the child at Binbrook, police were also notified about a kayaker who capsized. The man was pulled from the water and rushed to hospital, where he was pronounced dead. A body has been found near a road in Ancaster. It was discovered in the Power Line and Bethel Church Roads area on Tuesday afternoon. Police believe the victim was cycling at the time, but the circumstances surrounding the death are unknown. A man has been arrested after a shooting in Georgetown. Halton police were called to Dominion Gardens Park for reports of gunshots on Monday. Officers found a parked vehicle with multiple bullet holes, but no injuries were reported. A suspect was arrested the following day, and investigators believe it was a targeted incident. As Donald Trump promised, the United States will not renew its trade deal with Canada and Mexico in its current form. The decision triggers a rolling annual review for up to a decade, at which point it will expire if an extension isn't agreed upon. Canada-U.S. Trade Minister Dominic LeBlanc says ongoing CUSMA talks will need to address U.S. tariffs on Canadian steel, aluminum, and lumber. In sports at the World Cup, England, Belgium, and the U.S. are moving on after winning their matchups yesterday. The Blue Jays dominated the Mets 9-3. And Hamilton Forge FC top Vancouver 3-2. Weather is next.
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0: Checking your forecast, a heat warning in effect. Mix of sun and cloud today, still a chance of showers and thunderstorms. A high of 34, Humidex of 43. Only dropping to 23 for the low tonight. Then tomorrow, some sunshine with a chance of showers and thunderstorms. High of 33, Humidex of 44. Some sunshine, but also a chance of showers through the weekend. 31 for the high Saturday and 29 on Sunday. Currently, it's 26, feels like 37 in Hamilton. There's weather and more at kxcountry.fm.
4: Okay. Big game coming up Saturday. It kind of revolves around our poll question as well.
1: Canada versus Morocco game will make history for Canada at the FIFA World Cup. Will you be watching? Yup or nope?
4: You gotta admit, soccer fans are fanatic.
1: Oh, yeah.
4: Huge.
1: Lots of energy.
4: All right, a couple of ways you can weigh in. We'll tell you that in a minute. George Burge, Luke

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1: 2nd of July, World UFO Day, by the way. Orange heat warning remains in effect, likely continuing through tomorrow. We're hearing it could affect certain regions through southern Ontario into the weekend. For today, the sunshine with the clouds moving in a bit. We have a chance of a shower, risk of thunderstorms this afternoon. We'll keep an eye on the sky, topping out at 34 officially with a humidex of 43. Right now, officially 26, feeling like 37. How's traffic?
2: Well, we did have that earlier problem on the westbound 401 heading out of Milton in towards just past 25. That was cleared away, and now it looks like we've got problems on the westbound 401 heading past the 407. So still heavy delays traveling past the 407 and right through Milton. If you see traffic troubles, text us 905-667-1947. Stalled vehicle as well, westbound 401 Express at Avenue Road. We'll have another update in less than 10 minutes.
1: Okey-dokey, Smokey. KX21 poll question. We put this up on the platform X. We also go on via our text lines of two ways to vote. What is our question?
2: Question today. Saturday is the big game for Canada. It's historical. The Canada versus Morocco game at the FIFA World Cup. Will you be watching? And so far on X, 61% saying yep, and 39% are saying nope. If you voted for that on our text line with yup or nope, so far it's yup is 60%, so it's winning as well. I think a lot of people are going to tune in.
1: Laura, you got your soccer jersey on?
2: And it's the same. Laura's the same as me. I'm not really, I do love the Blue Jays. I'm not really a sports person. But this is monumental. This is historical. Does that rein you in, Laura?
3: No.
2: Pull you in? No?
3: No, my paddle board is still calling me from the lake.
1: I can't blame you in this.
3: There's not much that can get me away from my paddleboard on the lake, though, to be honest.
1: Right. But it's a world stage, and you got to admire the fanatics. Like, it's
3: oh my gosh,
1: crazy.
3: I know.
1: Like, there's 100,000 people in some of these games. It's
2: and nuts. They're loud. Loud.
1: Yeah. So, anyway, the free viewing party, we just had somebody text us here that said it's happening in Hamilton Stadium. They said it's an awesome place.
3: Yeah.
1: Great environment to watch the game. So.
2: And we also had Francis text in and say, absolutely, yep. I had to change my work schedule on Saturday to accommodate watching
3: the game. Oh, my goodness.
2: Yeah, that's dedication.
1: Even noticing all the flags on vehicles, whether they're hanging off a window or even on the hood of their cars, all around Hamilton and surrounding areas.
3: Yeah, I'll be happy when that's over. I keep looking to see what people are representing.
1: I know, right?
2: Well, the good news is I'm seeing a lot of Canadian flags too, right?
1: Oh, gosh, yeah. All right, poll question. They're up there for a while. You can weigh in on X or hit us up at the text line.
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0: tell you what, man, radio has a funny way of becoming the soundtrack of our lives. You know, you have one song, one voice, and suddenly you're reliving a memory I haven't thought about in years. That's what BK does right there. Pretty cool. Orange is the color with the heat warning remaining in effect likely through tomorrow, possibly regions here in KX country into the weekend. Sunshine with increasing cloud, a chance of showers, risk of thunderstorms this afternoon. Topping out in that 34-degree range with the humidex at 43. We're getting close. It's 26, but with the humidity out, it feels like 37 degrees. One more check on traffic.
1: Well, the good news is around Hamilton on the major routes, it's moving well. There's a little bit of volume, but not as much as usual. We have a new crash now on the westbound 401 Express at Hero, Ontario. The right lane is blocked. And earlier problems, Toronto-bound QEW past Erin Mills Parkway. That has been cleared, but still slow. If you see traffic troubles, you can update us anytime during the day by texting us 905-667-1947. That's KX947 traffic.
0: Did it.
1: You did it. Wait, one day
0: I
1: down.
0: I dumped it.
1: One to go.
0: One in a row. 2 day work week. Woohoo! It's weird, though. I mean, when we first walked in this morning, we both thought it was felt like a Monday.
1: Yes.
0: Right? But
1: I even said, oh, we've got Facebook friendly few. No, that's not till next Monday.
0: Right. But so, it's just like the staff holidays in the middle of the week. It really messes things up. And I'm guessing a lot of people have today and tomorrow.
1: That seems to be the case on the roads. Yeah.
0: All right. So tomorrow we'll have one final Route 905 Country Music Festival Song of the Day after 8. And we also have something coming up after 8 o'clock.
1: The KX947 Morning Ride Match Game up for grabs. We've got a pair of tickets to catch George Canyon at the Norfolk Pro Rodeo on Friday, July 17th.
0: Cool. And I guess I'm excited because I guess you have to match me tomorrow. Is that it?
1: Tomorrow, I have the question, yes.
0: Okay. So are you going easy on me or are you going...
1: We'll see. I'll see what kind of shape you're in tomorrow morning.

0: saddle, here in the air chair from the motorcycle. Okay, we got to run. Linda's on her way. Beautiful things coming up till tomorrow at 5:30. Bye-bye.
1: Bye-bye.
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1: Who it is, last call I thought I'd get. 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
1: 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Don't we, Morgan Wallen and Tim McGraw, too, just to see a smile. Well, I certainly hope you are a smiling. I hope you had a great Canada Day yesterday. I'm Linda. We spent, I would probably say, from 11 in the morning till 5 in the afternoon, just before that crazy storm hit, by the pool. Yep, that's it. But mostly in the pool. Yeah. You gotta. Wow, the heat continues, and we are all, you know, taking precautions because you got to be careful. And that's what I was thinking about, too, with today being Thursday. We're going to do a throwback. As a kid in the summer heat, what were the best ways to stay cool? For me, I basically lived at the community outdoor pool. Yeah. Day in, day out. There might have been the odd day where, you know, group of friends running through the sprinkler. But yeah, as a kid, when it was this hot, what were the best ways for you to stay cool? That's on our KX Facebook page. 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
1: Well, we do have the orange warning for heat, meaning the hottest conditions are expected to continue through today. Maximum temperatures 34 to 37. We will have some sun and cloud. Risk of a thunderstorm, though, this afternoon. And then tonight, chance of showers clearing overnight. Our low, a very muggy 23. Tomorrow, sun and cloud. Good chance of showers in the morning. Again, maybe an afternoon thunderstorm and high of 33. In Hamilton now, it's 27, 28 in Oakville, 29 in Milton, our Humidex 39. Weather and more at kxcountry.fm. 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

0: Griffith's bourbon from KX 94.7. I think not a bottle of bourbon. I would say bottles of water. Order of the day. Yes, indeed. As we climb up to possibly 34 degrees with a humidex of 43 today. Kenny Chesney's new song is coming up, and we've got a great memory from Gord Bamford.
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0: 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Nate Holler, Thought About You, and Tucker Wetmore, 3, 2, 1. 9:48. I'm Linda. We are throwing it back today on July 2nd, Throwback Thursday, when we were kids in the summer heat. How did we stay cool? I love this story from Frances because it brings back a lot of memories. She says, she texts, by the way, which you can always do too, at 905-667-1947. She says, good morning, Linda. We were water rats growing up. That's exactly it. She said, we were always at the Lions Club pool in Grimsby. Swimming lessons in the morning, back to the pool for an afternoon swim, followed by time exploring the creek and ice cream at Christie's Dairy, then back to the pool for an evening swim. She said, boy, did we sleep well at night. Yeah. And then there was always running through the sprinkler or walking down Lake Ontario for a dip in the lake. Those were the days. And weren't they? Mine were spent primarily in Stony Creek. I don't know if some of you might be familiar with Greenacres School, but they have a Greenacres pool as well. And I did my swimming lessons there. I also went to the afternoon swim. But we would go to Stony Creek Dairy. That was our walk. But we also did the walking in the creek over by the Ball Diamond. Yeah. So lots of great memories. Join in on the conversation. Would love to hear from you. We've got Kane Brown coming up, kicking off another long ride next.
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0: Another steamer today. We've got sun and cloud, chance of an afternoon shower or a thunderstorm, high of 34 with a humidex of 43. Tonight, we do have a chance of showers. Going to clear overnight, but muggy, 23 for a low. And tomorrow, much like today, sun and cloud, good chance of showers and afternoon thunderstorm, and a high of 33. Currently, we got 29 degrees in Burlington and Mississauga. It's 28 in Brantford, but with the humidex feeling like 41. Weather and more at kxcountry.fm. Dallas Smith on the way. So is Jordan Davis and Riley Green. We're going to kick it off with Kane Brown's latest, Woman.

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1: Hey, it's Carter Faith. 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She's free. And here's my new song.
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0: Number one for Hot New Country, KX 94.7, Solly Burrows, Put It On Me. And we had Old Dominion too with Memory Lane at 10:17. Chips Ahoy, they've launched a new Toy Story 5 cookie. So it's a crunchy chocolate chip cookie that has a graham cracker base. Then there's white fudge chips, chocolate chips, and then a star-shaped sheriff badge that is in the shape of sprinkles. I like this. See, I love Toy Story, so anything that surrounds it, I think it's just really sweet. Yeah. Chips Ahoy, Toy Story 5 cookie. Gosh, I hope they're here. If anybody has seen them, please let me know. Keith Urban's on the way. So is Savannah Jade and Ella Langley.
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15: KX Weather.
0: Well, we got another steamer in the city. Sun and cloud, chance of a shower this afternoon. Risk of a thunderstorm, too. Our high 34, Humidex at 43. And then tonight, there is a chance of showers again. Clearing, though, overnight. Low 23, that is still very warm. And tomorrow, much like today, sun and cloud, good chance of showers. Thunderstorm, breezy, and a high of 33. 29 degrees now in Toronto. It's 31 in St. Catharines. We have 30 in Hamilton. And yes, that Humidex is already at 43 degrees. Weather and more at kxcountry.fm. Oh, it just might be a long, hot summer. I'm okay with that. And so is Keith.

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0: Stanley from KX 94.7. Be Her. It sat at the top of the Canadian country charts 5 weeks in a row. And this past week, she's actually still at number one, but with Morgan Wallen this time on I Can't Love You Anymore. Ella's Be Her, number one on the Crook and Chase Countdown last weekend. John Party is coming up. Russell Dickerson and Dasha.
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0: Number one. For Hot New Country, KX 94.7, Brett Kissel with Dierks Bentley. Hurtin' songs at 10:48. Well, Brett Kissel is a part of the Route 905 Country Music Festival, which will be here in just a couple of weeks, July the 24th and 25th. And we want to get you there. We still got a couple of days of tickets. That includes today. And hopefully you were up with Top and Melissa just after 8 o'clock this morning. That's when they revealed the Route 905 Song of the Day. Now, when you hear it at some point today, be the ninth texter with the keyword music. And you will score a pair of tickets for the entire weekend. Yes, and you'll be entered in the draw that's going to happen tomorrow afternoon for a meet and greet with Brett Kissel and Chase Rice. So nice little bonus there. Keep listening. Route 905, Song of the Day. Chibuzi is coming up to kick off our next long ride.
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0: We have a mix of sun and cloud, but there is possibility of an afternoon shower or a thunderstorm. Today's high, 34. Tonight, chance of showers or a thunderstorm. It'll clear overnight, very muggy though, with a low of 23. Tomorrow, we've got that sun and cloud, but a 60% chance of showers late morning and in the afternoon as well. It'll be breezy with a high of 33. 31 degrees now in Milton. We have 30 in Hamilton, 31 in Oakville with a Humidex of 42. Weather and more and streaming live always at KX947.FM. I'm Linda. Thanks so much for making us part of your Thursday as we kick off another long ride with Shaboozy.

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0: Number one for Hot New Country, KX 94.7, High Valley, small town, something. We had Bailey Zimmerman, Chevy Silverado, and Garth Brooks with Rodeo. That song was released in August of 91. And I actually started in country music radio between 91 and 92. So I remember the album was Rope in the Wind. And I always said, oh my gosh, who is this guy? Like, he just had hit after hit. And it's always nice to hear those songs now. Kind of takes you back to different things, doesn't it? Great to have you here, 11:19. We've got a lot of things coming up in KX Country, which also includes our Hamilton Cardinals Country Day. And that is coming up August 7th. We've got pairs of tickets. Game is at Bernie Arbor Stadium right here in Hamilton. So August the 7th, Hamilton Cardinals Country Day. Check that out on our website at kx947.fm and enter to try and score some tickets. That'll be a fun day. Sadly, I won't be there because I'll be in Germany. So sorry about that. But you know what? The rest of the team, they'll be there. All right, Thomas Rhett's on the way. Kane Brown and Tennille Arts.
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0: Well, the heat is definitely on. It continues. Sun and cloud, maybe a shower or a thunderstorm this afternoon. And our temperature is hovering anywhere between 34 and 37. And with the Humidex, it's going to feel more like 43. Now, tonight, again, chance of showers, risk of a thunderstorm, but clearing overnight. Our low, though, 23, so still very warm. And tomorrow, much like today, sun and cloud, maybe a shower or a thunderstorm. And tomorrow's high, 33. Currently, Burlington and Brantford are sitting at 31, Mississauga 32, with the Humidex feeling 42. Weather and more at kxcountry.fm. We have newcomer Kyle McCurdy coming up after Thomas Rhett, after all the bars are closed.

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1: 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Don't ruin flowers. Gosh, they definitely need a lot of watering. The flowers, the plants, the grass, everything. Kane Brown too. Like, I love country music. A nice little pick me up on this Thursday. We have Zach Top coming up, Parmalee and Tyler Joe Miller.
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0: Number one for Hot New Country, KX 94.7, Tyler Joe Miller, Under the Influence. And we had Cowgirl from Parmalee at 11:49 in the heat. Oh, yeah, the heat is on. In Hamilton, we're sitting at roughly 31. Humidex, though, at 42. All full weather details coming up momentarily. We've got news headlines, top of the hour, a missing boy in Bimbrook. Also, the extended heat warning. We have still some power outages, and there's been a miracle in Venezuela. These stories and more coming up at noon with Laura Hampshire.
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0: We have a steamer once again. The heat warning remains. We have sun and cloud and a chance of a shower, thunderstorm this afternoon. Temperatures hovering around 34. Again, tonight, showers, risk of a thunderstorm, but clearing overnight. Our low is going to be 23, which is very warm. And then tomorrow, much like today, sun and cloud, good chance of showers, afternoon thunderstorm, and a high of 33. 30 degrees now in St. Catharines and Toronto. We have 31 in Hamilton, and the Humidex reading is 45. We have weather and more at kxcountry.fm. Dean Brody coming up after Jason Aldean. Don't tell on me.

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2: Good afternoon. It's 12 o'clock. I'm Laura Hampshire with KX News for Dirt Depot and Bruce's Bins. Another day of sweating while standing still. Right now, it's 32 degrees. Feels like 45. Here's what's making news this hour. Finnbrook Conservation Area is closed today as police continue to search for a missing child. 7-year-old Nathaniel Salambi disappeared yesterday while playing at the beach. His photo is posted online and officers are scouring the area for any sign of the little boy. A severe storm may have moved through the area at around the same time. An extended heat warning has been issued for Hamilton. All open swims are free at city pools, but wading pools will be closed. More than a dozen rec centers are also available as cooling centers. Please watch for signs of heat exhaustion, which include dizziness, headache, and shortness of breath. There are water fountains and bottle filling stations across the city. There are still a number of power outages across the province thanks to a powerful Canada Day thunderstorm. High winds and heavy rains knocked down trees and power lines yesterday, while many community celebrations were canceled early. The heat and humidity are not helping the situation, with a chance of more thunderstorms this afternoon. Crews are making repairs as quick as possible. Hamilton has its first electric firefighting pumper. The truck is being used by local firefighters as part of a 2-year pilot program to test new technology. The department will be evaluating how the electric fire truck performs during a range of emergency calls across the city, operating at stations 2 and 6. It can run on battery power while driving and at emergency scenes. It's Hamilton Arts Week. There are a number of events you can visit by local artists and organizations, including exhibits, art classes, family story time, the Footloose musical, and a drag show. Some are free or pay what you can. You can find a full list of events at the Artie Crowd. An incredible story of survival.

0: And the Blue Jays are off after winning 2 of 3 against the Mets. Your forecast is next.
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4: Oh, yes, it is a hot one. That orange warning remains for the hottest conditions throughout today and tomorrow. Sun and cloud, a chance of a thunderstorm, a shower, 34 is our high. Chance of showers, thunderstorms tonight with a low of 23. Tomorrow, much like today, sun and cloud. There's a 60% chance of showers, though, tomorrow, a high of 33. And on Saturday, we've got sun and cloud, chance of showers and a high of 31. It is 31 in Oakville and Burlington, 32 now in Milton, and with Humidex feeling like 43. Weather and more at KXCountry.fm. I'm Linda. We're all set for our long ride. We are going to be playing Who Said It momentarily, and keep listening for the Route 905 song of the day. Kicking things off, Walker Hayes, Fancy Life.

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0: Number one for Hot New Country, KX 94.7, James Barker Band on the water. I say it doesn't matter. On the water, in the water, throw a bucket of water, drink water. Everything to do with water on a day like today. 31 degrees in Hamilton with Humidex. It is feeling like 45.
1: Who said it?
0: Okay, here we go. We continue what we started earlier in the week, and it's a one-word clip from a song that you're familiar with. If you can tell me who said it, you get one thumb up. Who said it plus the title, two thumbs up for you. Let's see how you do with this one. Hot. Not bad. Hot. And one more time. 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
0: Definitely a hot one this afternoon. Sun and cloud, 34 degrees, chance of a shower or a thunderstorm. And that's going to linger into this evening. Now, it will clear overnight tonight, but it's going to be a muggy low of 23. Tomorrow's sun and cloud, 60% chance of showers, risk of a thunderstorm, and a high of 33. We are sitting at 32 in Brantford, 31 in Burlington, 32 in Mississauga. The Humidex is at 43. We have weather and more at kxcountry.fm. All right, here we go with who said it. Let's find out who said this. Okay, you guys, You're doing pretty good. Thank you for playing. Jordan Marson. We got Tana, Christine, Brianne, Scott, Aiden, Melissa, Greg, Kaylee, and everyone else. 2024, it spent 19 weeks at number one. Shaboozy, Bar Song, Tipsy.

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0: Brock Phillips from KX 94.7 Something Else and Ah Nah from Chris Young at 12:34. The splash pods are busy today, and just as much as they've been busy the last couple of days, out in full force, and get out there with the kiddies, keep them cool, protect your skin, because that UV index is 10 or very high today. Brett Kissel's coming up. Jordan Davis, the latest from John Party, is next.
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0: 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Yes, catching up to 1 o'clock already. I'm Linda. I'm checking in on our KX Facebook page on this Throwback Thursday. As a kid in the summer heat, what were the best ways to stay cool? I basically lived at the community outdoor pool. Carly said, I spent my summers in Dunchurch, so I was either swimming in the lake or hiking in the woods. Perfect. Randy said, my dad used to take me to work. He was in the frozen food business, so I would help stock in the freezers and coolers. How great is that? Inch Park pool for Pat, a lawn sprinkler and a little pool in the backyard with popsicles. Oh, that's fun. Mary Ann said, Lola's, freezies, and sprinklers. Steve, well, I know where I wasn't. The hay mow in the barn. It never failed. Hay or straw had to come in when it was super hot. Oh, yeah. Oh, thanks for your input. These are absolutely great. And it really does take you back, right? Trip down memory lane. Join in on the conversation. You could text me as well at 905-667-1947. We're coming right back with Morgan Wallen.
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0: Sliding Cloud. out this afternoon, extremely hot, a high of 35 and a chance of showers or a thunderstorm. That will linger into this evening and then clearing overnight with a low of 23, so a very warm low. Tomorrow's sun and cloud, there is 60% chance of showers, risk of an afternoon thunderstorm and a high of 33. 30 now in St. Catharines, 31 in Toronto. We have 32 in Hamilton. Feels like 45 with the Humidex. There is weather and more at kxcountry.fm. I'm Linda, all set to roll into our long ride. Route 905 song of the day has not yet been played, if you're keeping track. Kicking things off, Morgan Wallen, Don't We?

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1: Number one for Hot New Country, KX 94.7, Joshua Scared of Getting Sober. We had Kane Brown, Woman, and Chase Beckham, 23. If you were up with Toph and Melissa this morning just after 8 o'clock, you knew that that was the Route 905 Country Music Festival Song of the Day. So I am now going to call the ninth texter with the keyword music.
2: Good afternoon.
1: Well, good afternoon. Is that Dan?
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1: Dan, it's Linda at KX 94.7.
2: Well, hello, Miss Linda. How are you today?
1: Well, I'm trying to stay cool like everyone else.
2: Oh, it's a task, let me tell you. It certainly is hot.
1: It is. Well, you know what? We've got a hot weekend coming up at the Ancaster Fairgrounds, July 24th and 25th for Route 905. And you're the ninth texter, so you're going.
2: Well, thank you so much.
1: It's a pair of passes, and it's for both days. And you're entered in the grand prize, which is going to happen tomorrow afternoon, for a chance to meet Brett Kissel and Chase Rice.
2: Woo-hoo, that would be awesome. My wife loves them.
1: Oh, awesome. Well, good luck tomorrow and enjoy the festival.
2: Well, thank you and have a great weekend yourself.
1: Aw, thank you very much. And for everyone else, be up tomorrow morning, Toph and Melissa, just after 8 o'clock. They will have your next Route 905 Song of the Day.
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1: I know you don't really need me to tell you how hot it is. But yeah, it's hot. Today's high, 34. No, actually, they changed it, 35. We're almost there. And we might get a shower or a thunderstorm this afternoon. We might get that this evening as well. And then clearing overnight, our low will be a very muggy 23. Tomorrow, much like today, sun and cloud. Good chance of showers or a thunderstorm and a high of 33. In Hamilton now, it is 33, 33 in Oakville, 32 in Milton. That Humidex is at 45. We have weather and more at kxcountry.fm. Remember to check on the elderly. Anybody that might be at risk in this kind of weather condition. And just take care of yourself as well. Stay hydrated. Here's Cody Johnson.

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0: Dean Brody from KX. 94 is 7, a man without a woman, and he's all set with the rec laws to perform at the RBC Amphitheater on September the 24th. We are sitting at 33 degrees in Hamilton, 45 with the Humidex. When we come back, Old Dominion. And I knew it. I knew you.
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0: Well, it sounds like the big wedding of Taylor and Travis happening tomorrow, and apparently they're building a castle inside Madison Square Garden. Oh, yeah. I knew it. I knew you. KX.

0: 1 for Hot New Country, KX 94.7. Morgan Griffiths, just being me. We had Old Dominion making good time. And Taylor Swift, I knew it, I knew you. Well, it's like a 3-day wedding celebration. Lots of buzz going on around Madison Square Garden today. So basically, the entire thing is going to cost $3 million. It starts with a rehearsal dinner tonight with 100 guests. Tomorrow, there will be a 4 p.m. cocktail hour, followed by the ceremony at 5:30 p.m. with 1,000 guests. Now, Taylor and Travis, the wedding menu, it's actually quite interesting. Lobster, chicken, peppers, salad. They have what they say massive desserts, but they also have French fries and Krispy Kreme donuts. Boxes of food were seen being carried into Madison Square Garden today. And then there's these big, huge crates that were being taken in, like massive. And the rumor is that they're building an inside castle inside Madison Square Garden. Yeah. So, big wedding tomorrow. We'll see. Derm's coming up just after 2. Getting you where you need to be on this Thursday afternoon. We've got Carter Faith on the way, and I'll have our thought of the day.
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11: It's a hot one. A sudden cloud this afternoon. Still the possibility of a shower or a thunderstorm. 35 is our high. Tonight's low, 23. It's going to be really muggy. Tomorrow's sun and cloud again. Maybe a shower, pop-up thunderstorm, and a high of 33. It is 33 degrees in Hamilton and Oakville. 32 in Milton. Feeling like 45 with the Humidex. There's weather and more at kxcountry.fm. Quick hello going out to Susan. I just walked out of the studio. There's a big bag sitting there for me, and she brought me potato chips. Remember the ones I was talking about? PC, caramelized onion? Yeah. Thank you. Now I've got my snack to go with my iced tea. Here's our thought of the day. The current temperature is, don't ask me to go nowhere, degrees. Have a great afternoon.

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0: number one for Hot New Country, KX 94.7, Sully Burrows. If it's a big ice cube, yeah, put it on me. And Lainey Wilson, Things a Man Ought to Know, kicking off our Thursday afternoon at 2:17. I'm Durham. The heat wave continues. 31 right now in Hamilton. Humidex at 43. Clear skies hanging around. Looks like we're going to be into the mid-30s through until at least Sunday. And then high 20s come by about Tuesday of next week. So we still have three or four more days of this extreme humidity in KX country. Let's all get along. Let's all support each other. Let's all keep each other cool for the next bunch of days, as we've got a great afternoon to enjoy. Max McNown on the way. New music from Josh Stumpf and Luke Bryan up next.
1: 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All week long, you'll have chances to instantly score a pair of weekend passes to Route 905 Country Music Festival July 24th and 25th at the Ancaster Fairgrounds. So how did I get so lucky? Enjoy 2 days of great tunes and good vibes featuring Chase Beckham, Madeline Merlot, Jade Eagleson, and more. Plus headliners Chase Rice and Brett Kissel. And we can dance like no one else is watching. Join the KX Morning Ride at just after 8 a.m. They'll reveal the KX Route 905 Song of the Day. When you hear it again later that day, be the ninth person to text the keyword MUSIC to 905-667-1947 to instantly score a pair of weekend passes. And that's not all. One lucky person will be getting the ultimate upgrade, a meet-and-greet experience with Brett Kissel and Chase Rice. You could be after Route 905 Country Music Festival July 24th and 25th at the Ancaster Fairgrounds with KX Country, Canada's number one country.
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0: Clear skies overnight tonight. Still pretty warm overnight. We're down to 22 degrees. Tomorrow, some sun, some cloud, chance of rain, possible thunderstorms with a high of 34. Humidex could be near 44. And for Sunday, sunshine, few clouds. Or for Saturday, sunshine, few clouds, and 34 degrees. Right now, 31 in Hamilton, 34 in Oakville. We got 34 in Milton. Humidex at 43. 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

0: 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At 2:32, I'm Derm. We've got Tay Bay coming up, and music from Keith Urban is next.
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0: number one for hot new country, KX 94.7 Tay Bay. That's going to leave a memory in Casey Musgraves with Dry Spell. Quarter to three, I'm Derm. Heat wave continues. Heat warning does remain in effect. 44 degrees this afternoon with the Humidex keeping cool, be it a slushy, a slurpy, a freezy, or a frosty. To the Facebook page we go. Julie, Jordan, Chris, Brenda all say frosty right here. Kim and Sheila say, Derm, give me the freezy. And Tim says, any of them, as long as they're spiked. You can join the conversation on the Facebook page. We're all set to kick off another long ride of new country. Tyler Hubbard up next.
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0: A chance of showers, possible thunderstorms in the forecast overnight tonight, 23 degrees. Tomorrow, some sun, some cloud, chance of rain, possible thunderstorms. Another very sticky day, high of 33. Tomorrow, feeling like 44. On the way for the weekend, a bit of relief, still going to be warm. Sun, cloud, Saturday, 27. Sunday, sunshine, few clouds, and 24. Right now, 32 in Burlington, 32 in Brantford. We've got 34 in Mississauga. Humidex at 44 degrees this afternoon. Weather and more, KX947.FM, 10 to 3, I'm Derm, and we're kicking off another long ride of new country. Here's Tyler Hubbard.

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1: 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Let's get our first look at the early drive this afternoon. Maytel.
2: Lots of volume on the 401 westbound through Highway 25, but no problems at all. Heading eastbound QEW, loading up through Mississauga. The westbound side, delay from Bronte to the junction. Up the mountain, still quiet. And Niagara-bound QEW looks slow from Red Hill as you make your way through Stony Creek. 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I'm Maytel Sperling. More traffic in minutes on KX 94.7.
1: 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So we want to be drinking lots and lots of water. You know that. 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Outdoor pools and outdoor wading pools in and around Hamilton are open. 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We got Nate Smith, we got Nate Haller with Tennille Towns coming up, and music from Riley Green is next.
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1: The chance of showers in the forecast, 23 degrees overnight tonight. Tomorrow, sun, cloud, chance of rain, possible thunderstorms. Another very muggy day, high of 33. Humidex tomorrow pushing 44. On the way for the weekend, Saturday, some sun, some cloud, a muggy high of 27. Sunday, sunshine, few clouds, and a high of 24. Right now, 33 in St. Catharines, 32 in Hamilton. We're at 34 in Toronto. Humidex at 43 degrees this afternoon. Weather and more, KX 94.7.FM at 20 after 3. Here's Riley Green.

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0: 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Nate Holler, Tennille Towns, Backfire, and Nate Smith with Whiskey on You at 3:33. I'm Derm, Josh Ross, John Party coming up. We've got new music from Lainey Wilson with a little help from John Mayer next.
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0: 3:36, severe thunderstorm watch has just been issued by Environment Canada. 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We'll keep you posted. 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
1: 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Let's get an update on the early drive. Here's Maytel.
2: All lanes are blocked off northbound on the 427 just by Finch because of a collision. It's at a crawl from the 409. The 401 westbound looks slow through Highway 25. QEW east, a bit of volume through Mississauga. Westbound slow from Bronte over to the junction. I'm Maytel Sperling. More traffic in minutes on KX 94.7.
1: 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And you could be joining us at the Cardinals Barnstormers game Country Night Friday, August the 7th at the Bernie. We got Hardy. We got Tim Hicks. Before 4, George Burge, Luke Bryan up next.
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1: Severe thunderstorm watch has been issued by Environment Canada. Just a watch right now has not been upgraded to a warning. We do have the chance of showers hanging around, and we're cooling down to 22 degrees overnight tonight. Tomorrow, sun, cloud, chance of rain, possible thunderstorms. Tomorrow's high 32, humidex near 43, and a little bit cooler for the weekend. Saturday, sun, cloud, a high of 30. Sunday, sunshine, few clouds, and a high of 24. Right now, 34 in Milton, 34 in Oakville. We got 32 in Hamilton. Humidex still hanging around 43 degrees this afternoon. Weather and more at KX947.FM. 10 to 4, I'm Durham. We're keeping cool. Here's George Burge and Luke Bryan.

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2: Good afternoon. It is 4 o'clock. I'm Holly Lynn with KX News, checking traffic. Here's Maytel.
3: 427 northbound, it's completely blocked off at Finch because of a collision. It's jammed from the 409, the QAW westbound, some volume through Burlington. Heading up the mountain, not too bad. Eastbound side looks slow from the 403 through 6 south. Also 6 north and 5th line in Caledonia. That seems to be blocked off because of a collision. I'm Maytel Sperling. More traffic in minutes on KX 94.7.
2: Making news this hour, we are still dealing with a brutal heat wave that's gripping southern Ontario. When you factor in humidity, it feels like 40 plus. We should be back to more seasonal temps by the weekend with daytime highs in the upper 20s. Now, with these temperatures, an extended heat warning has been issued for Hamilton. All open swims are free at city pools, but wading pools will be closed. More than a dozen rec centers are also available as cooling centers. Please watch for signs of heat exhaustion, which include dizziness, headache, and shortness of breath. There are water fountains and bottle filling stations across the city. The search for a missing child continues at Binbrook Conservation Area. Police have closed the area as they search for 7-year-old Nathaniel Salombi. He disappeared yesterday while playing at the beach, around the time a severe storm may have moved through. His photo is posted online. A man is facing 10 charges, including 2 of attempted murder, after gunshots rang out at a Georgetown park. Halton police say a targeted shooting took place in the parking lot as several people were enjoying Dominion Gardens Park around the dinner hour on Monday. A car was riddled with bullets, but no one was hurt. Is it time to reignite a passion for creative expression? Discover a new art form? The city is celebrating, for the 50th year, Hamilton Arts Week. It runs until next Thursday, with some things free or pay what you can. A full list of exhibits, art classes, story time, musicals, and more can be found at theartycrowd.com. Firefighters in Hamilton are testing an electric pumper truck. This is a first for the department and is part of a 2-year pilot testing new technology. It'll operate out of stations 2 and 6. The truck has the capacity to run on battery power while driving and at emergencies. Despite the heat, massive crowds are expected around Exhibition Place this evening. Fans will be flocking to the area for the final World Cup match taking place in Toronto. By kickoff, it could feel like it's in the low 40s with humidity. There is also the possibility of another thunderstorm this evening. 3 games on tap today in World Cup action. Spain is on the pitch with Austria right now. At 7, Cristiano Ronaldo and Portugal take on Croatia. That's at Toronto Stadium. And in the late match, Switzerland faces off with Algeria. The Blue Jays are idle. They'll be in Seattle tomorrow to open a 3-game series with the Mariners. And week 5 of the CFL kicks off tonight as the Argos visit Calgary. Weather is next.
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7: Chance of showers and a low of 22 degrees overnight tonight. Tomorrow, some sun, some cloud, chance of rain, possible thunderstorms. A Friday high of 32, Humidex feeling like 43. On the way for the weekend, Saturday, sunshine, few clouds, a high of 30. And for Sunday, a mix of sun and cloud with a break with a high near 24 degrees. Right now, with a severe thunderstorm watch in effect, we're at 30.

0: 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Severe thunderstorm watch remains in effect. 43 with the Humidex this afternoon. Update on the drive home, Maytel.
1: There is still an ongoing closure of the 427 north at Finch because of a collision. It's not moving from the 409. The QEW westbound, it's slow, really, only from Appleby to the junction. Up the mountain, a bit of volume beyond 6 north. Eastbound side heavy past Wilson towards the link. Also had 6 north and 5th line blocked in Caledonia because of a collision. I'm Maytel Sperling. More traffic in minutes on KX 94.7.
0: Well, Ronaldo mania has hit Toronto. Cristiano Ronaldo and Portugal in Toronto tonight to face Croatia in the round of 32 knockout stage. It is the last game for Toronto as a host city at the 2026 World Cup. Going to be a hot one on the old soccer pitch tonight. Ticket prices for tonight's Portugal-Croatia game. Least expensive ticket, $2,600. The most expensive ticket for the soccer game tonight, $7,800. Looking forward to Saturday afternoon World Cup for the first time ever. Canada into the round of 16 will play Morocco Saturday at 1 o'clock. We've got music from Ella Langley with Morgan Wallen coming up, and FGL are next.
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0: Chance of showers into this evening. Overnight tonight, we're down to 22 degrees. Tomorrow, sun, cloud, chance of rain, possible thunderstorms. Another very sticky day. High of 32, humidex near 43. On the way for the weekend, some sun, some cloud on Saturday with a high of 30. Sunday, sunshine, few clouds, and a high of 24 degrees. Right now, with a severe thunderstorm watch in effect, we got 33 in St. Catharines, 32 in Hamilton, 34 in Toronto. Humidex at 44. Weather and more. 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

0: Number one for hot new country, KX 94.7. Shania Twain up. She's got a brand new album called Little Miss Twain coming in a couple weeks. 4:30 update on the drive home, Maytel.
1: There is still an ongoing closure of the 427 north at Finch because of a collision. It's not moving from the 409. The QEW westbound, it's slow, really only from Appleby to the junction. At the mountain, a bit of volume beyond 6 north. Eastbound side heavy past Wilson towards the link. Also had 6 north and 5th line blocked in Caledonia because of a collision. I'm Maytel Sperling. More traffic in minutes on KX 94.7.
0: We got Bailey Zimmerman. We got Matt Lang coming up before 5 o'clock, and Kenny Chesney is next.
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0: 4:33, Hamilton Tiger Cats. They're home to the Winnipeg Blue Bombers. Sunday night, 7 o'clock kickoff at Hamilton Stadium. The Argos in Calgary tonight to take on the Stamps. 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

0: Number one for Hot New Country, KX 94.7, Tyler Joe Miller, Under the Influence, and Bailey Zimmerman and Holy Smokes at 4:46. From Durham, severe thunderstorm watch remains in effect, hasn't been upgraded to a warning. Fingers crossed it does not. Severe thunderstorm watch as of right now. Update on that drive, here's Maytel.
1: There is an ongoing closure of the northbound 427 just through Finch because of a collision. It's not moving from the 409. Also problems now, Niagara on QEW just approaching the Burlington Skyway. The left lane now blocked off. It is slow from Appleby. If you're headed up the mountain on the 403, a bit of volume just beyond 6 North. Also at 6 North and 5th Line blocked off because of an earlier collision. 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I'm Maytel Sperling. More traffic in minutes on KX 94.7.
0: The search for a 7-year-old boy continues after he went missing yesterday while playing at the Benbrook Conservation Area. Hamilton Art Week kicks off for another year, and firefighters in Hamilton go green with a new electric pumper truck. This and more. Holly Lynn, she got the full scoop all coming up at 5 o'clock, and music from Kane Brown is coming up next.
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0: Severe thunderstorm warning. It has now been upgraded to a warning into this evening. 22 degrees overnight tonight. Tomorrow, some sun, some cloud. Chance of rain, possible thunderstorms. Another very sticky day, a high of 32. Humidex tomorrow, feeling like 43. Saturday, we've got a mix of sun and cloud with a high of 30. Much cooler on Sunday with a mix of sun and cloud and a high of 24. Right now, 34 in Oakville, 32 in Burlington, 32 in Hamilton. Humidex at 44. Weather and more at KX947.FM. 10 to 5, I'm Durham. Here's Kane Brown.

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2: Good afternoon. It is 5 o'clock. I'm Holly Lynn with KX News, checking traffic. Here's Maytel.
3: Northbound side of the 427 completely blocked off at Finch because of a collision. It's not moving from the 409. The 401 westbound slow from just beyond Highway 25 towards Guelph Line. Had problems Niagara MQE just approaching the Skyway. It's been cleared, but still some volume left over from Appleby. I'm Maytel Sperling. More traffic in minutes on KX 94.7.
2: Here's what's making news this hour. The heat wave across southern Ontario continues. A heat warning remains in effect. The temperature is expected to dip back down into the 20s this weekend. So as the hot and muggy conditions continue for the next few days, Hamilton's Medical Officer of Health has issued an extended heat warning. All open swims are free at city pools, while more than a dozen rec centers are also available as cooling centers. Please leave your pets at home with lots of water and make sure to get enough yourself. A parent's nightmare in Binbrook, where a little boy has gone missing while playing at the beach. Police say 7-year-old Nathaniel Salambi disappeared near the inflatable play structure at Binbrook Conservation Area yesterday afternoon. The area has been closed as police search for any sign. Officers are laying charges after a parked vehicle was riddled with bullets Monday afternoon at a Georgetown park. Officers say the targeted shooting took place in the parking lot of Dominion Gardens Park with plenty of people around. Fortunately, no one was hurt. A man was arrested the same day, and charges include 2 counts of attempted murder. The color red usually jumps into our mind when someone says fire department. But Hamilton's crew is thinking green. They've just introduced the first electric fire truck to their fleet. This is part of a 2-year pilot program to test new technology. An electric fire truck helps reduce emissions and fuel use because it can run on battery power while driving and operating at emergencies. Get your mind off the heat and check out the art displays, performances, and more during Hamilton Arts Week. This is their 50th anniversary. There are more than 200 events to check out, including Footloose the Musical at the Gasworks. Some of them are free or pay what you can. This runs until next Thursday. And things are back to normal after a power failure at the Toronto Zoo. Staff had to close early yesterday when the lights went out in the mid-afternoon. And even though temperatures were soaring, the animals are doing fine. Care systems stayed online and the animals got to chill out with ice treats, misting stations, and fans. 3 games on tap today in World Cup action. Spain is on the pitch with Austria, and at 7 o'clock tonight, you can catch the final match at Exhibition Place. Cristiano Ronaldo and Portugal take on Croatia at Toronto Stadium. The late match sees Switzerland face off with Algeria. The Blue Jays are off. They begin a 3-game set against the Mariners in Seattle tomorrow. In the CFL, the Argos visit the Calgary Stampeders, and Montreal's Gabriel Diallo fell in men's second round action at Wimbledon. Leila Fernandez and her partner, they were knocked out of women's doubles earlier today. Weather is next.
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7: KX Weather. Another chance of showers into this evening, 22 degrees overnight tonight. Tomorrow, some sun, some cloud, chance of rain, possible thunderstorms. Another real sticky day, a high of 32, Humidex near 43. Saturday, we've got a mix of sun and cloud with a high of 30. Sunday, sunshine, few clouds, and a high of 24. Right now, severe thunderstorm watch in effect, 32 in Hamilton, 34 in Oakville. We got 34 in Milton, 44 with the Humidex. 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At 5:04, I'm Durham, quitting time. Thomas Rhett coming up. Music from Carter Faith. Let's roll. Here's Justin Moore.

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1: Hey, it's Carter Faith. You're about to hear Betty. Betty is my fun little take on a cheating song. Betty's a Betty right now. She's and here's my new song.
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0: number one for Hot New Country, KX 94.7. Thomas Rhett, Jordan Davis, Ain't a Bad Life, and Tay Bay happened on a Saturday night at 5:16. In Durham, severe thunderstorm watch remains in effect. Got a note from Tim on the text line, says some pretty dark clouds moving through Stony Creek at 5:16. Let's get an update on the drive home. Here's Maytel.
1: Northbound 427 remains blocked at Finch because of a crash. It's not moving from the 409. Also, a collision now southbound 427 just by the 401 in the left lane. 401 westbound, some volume just through Highway 25. QEW west looks slow from Appleby to the junction. Up the mountain, it's slow right through Waterdown. I'm Atal Sperling. More traffic in minutes on KX 94.7.
0: Well, the heat wave continues. Heat warning remains in effect for at least the next couple of days. Wow, yesterday was pretty hot. Today, again, 44 with the humidex. So are we talking slushy? Are we talking slurpy? A freezy or a frosty to keep cool? Lisa says slushy on the KX 94.7 Facebook page. Alexis says, I will not turn down a frosty, nor would I, Alexis. Thank you very much. Kim says freezy. Tracy says slushy. Jordan says frosty. Diane, this week, any and all are welcome. Absolutely, Diane. And David, he says beer. We got music from Co Wetzel and Jesse Murph up next.
2: 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All week long, you'll have chances to instantly score a pair of weekend passes to Route 905 Country Music Festival July 24th and 25th at the Ancaster Fairgrounds. So how did I get so lucky? Enjoy 2 days of great tunes and good vibes featuring Chase Beckham, Madeline Merlot, Jade Eagleson, and more. Plus headliners Chase Rice and Brett Kissel. And we can dance like no one else is watching. Join the KX Morning Ride, and just after 8 a.m., they'll reveal the KX Route 905 Song of the Day. When you hear it again later that day, be the ninth person to text the keyword MUSIC to 905-667-1947 to instantly score a pair of weekend passes. And that's not all. One lucky person will be getting the ultimate upgrade, a meet-and-greet experience with Brett Kissel and Chase Rice. You could be after Route 905 Country Music Festival July 24th and 25th at the Ancaster Fairgrounds with KX Country, Canada's number one country.
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0: Check chance of showers into this evening. Overnight tonight, we're down to 22 degrees. Tomorrow, another hot, hazy, and humid day. Sunshine, few clouds, as always. A chance of rain, possible thunderstorms, with tomorrow's humidity near 43. Looks like we're cooling down a bit for the weekend. Saturday, some sun, some cloud, a high of 30. Sunday, more so, with a mix of sun and cloud at a high of 24. Right now, 32 in Burlington, 32 in Hamilton, 34 in Mississauga, with the humidex at 43. Once again, severe thunderstorm watch has been issued by Environment Canada. 521, I'm Derm. Here's Coe Edsel and Jesse Murph.

0: 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We're on your smart speakers, both Alexa and Google Home. Savannah Jade, Man Out of Me, and Luke Bryan. And one margarita on this hot afternoon, 43 with the humid Texas app. Severe thunderstorm watch remains in effect. Maytel.
1: Northbound side of the 427 at Finch still blocked because of a collision. It happened around 2:30 this afternoon, so it is jammed and at a crawl from the 409. Southbound 427 just by the 401 crash. Left lane is blocked. It looks like westbound 401 by James Snow or just beyond it, there is a collision. The right lane is out. The QEW slow from Appleby to the junction. Up the mountain delay. Also some volume over the skyway, both directions. I'm Maytel Sperling. More traffic in minutes on KX 94.7.
0: We got Nate Holler. We got Luke Combs coming up before 6 o'clock. And Travis Tritt is next.
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0: 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At 5:45 from Durham, dark clouds rolling into Hamilton. Got a little bit of rain up here on the mountain. Update on the drive, Maytel.
1: Northbound 427 at Finch, still blocked because of a collision. It is barely moving from the 409. Southbound 427 at the 401, there's also a collision taking out the left lane. The QEW, it's busy westbound through Burlington from Appleby to the junction. Some volume through Stony Creek, and Toronto-bound looks busy out of Grimsby. Westbound 401 past James Snow, right lane out with a collision. I'm Maytel Sperling. More traffic in minutes on KX 94.7.
0: A great reason to plan a little trip up north to wrap up summertime 2026. Seeing the Reclaws at the legendary Key to Bala. 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You got to get in before midnight tonight. 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And Reclaws tickets for the Key to Bala show August the 29th could be yours. As we're coming up on 6 o'clock, music from Dallas Smith on the way and Russell Dickerson up next.
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0: Rain has started here in Hamilton. Severe thunderstorm warning has been issued by Environment Canada for Hamilton and St. Catharines. Chance of showers going to be hanging around into this evening. 22 degrees overnight tonight. Tomorrow, sun, cloud, chance of rain, possible thunderstorms. Tomorrow's high 32. Another very sticky day with the Humidex forecasting near 43. On the way for the weekend, sun, cloud Saturday, high of 30. Sunday, a mix of sun and cloud, cooler with a high of 24. Right now, 34 in Toronto. 33 in St. Catharines. We've got rain and 32 now in Hamilton. Humidex still sitting at around 43 degrees. Weather and more. 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I'm Dermot Russell Dickerson.

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1: Good evening. It is 6 o'clock. I'm Holly Lynn with KX News, checking traffic. Here's Maytel.
2: Northbound 427 at Finch still blocked because of a collision that happened around 2:30 this afternoon, so barely moving from the 409. This is not a route you want to be on. 427 south at the 401, left lane still blocked. Westbound 401 beyond James Snow, it looks like the right lane still out with a collision. I'm Maytel Sperling. More traffic in minutes on KX 94.7.
1: Making news this hour. Hamilton police are confirming 7-year-old Nathaniel Salambi has been found deceased. A search began after the child disappeared yesterday, shortly after 3, from the beach area of Binbrook Conservation Area. Police say thoughts are with his family, loved ones, and everyone affected by this tragic loss. They are thanking all those involved for their help and support throughout the search. A man is facing 10 charges, including 2 of attempted murder after gunshots rang out at a Georgetown park. Halton police say a targeted shooting took place in the parking lot as several people were enjoying Dominion Gardens Park around the dinner hour on Monday. A car was riddled with bullets, but no one was hurt. Is it time to reignite a passion for creative expression? Discover a new art form? The city is celebrating, for the 50th year, Hamilton Arts Week. It runs until next Thursday, with some things free or even pay what you can. A full list of exhibits and classes, story times, musicals, and more can be found at theartycrowd.com. Firefighters in Hamilton are testing an electric pumper truck. It is a first for the department and is part of a 2-year pilot program testing new technology. It'll operate out of stations 2 and 6. The truck has the capacity to run on battery power while driving or while serving at an emergency. Despite a power outage, officials at the Toronto Zoo say the animals are okay. The outage forced the zoo to close early yesterday. The zoo says the facility has dedicated teams that monitored the animals' welfare, and there were areas for the animals to stay cool and hydrated during the heat wave. The zoo reopened to guests today. And heat be darned, massive crowds are still expected around Exhibition Place this evening. Fans are flocking to the area to catch the last World Cup match taking place in Toronto. By kickoff, it could feel like the low 40s with the humidity. There's also the possibility of another thunderstorm this evening. 3 games in World Cup action. Spain eliminated Austria earlier. In an hour, Cristiano Ronaldo and Portugal will be taking on Croatia at Toronto Stadium. And in the late match, Switzerland faces off with Algeria. The Blue Jays are idle. They will be in Seattle tomorrow to open a 3-game series with the Mariners. And week 5 of the CFL kicks off tonight as the Argos visit Calgary. Weather is next.
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5: Robar Center. Severe thunderstorm warning remains in effect. Showers into this evening. 22 degrees overnight tonight. Tomorrow, sun, cloud, chance of rain, possible thunderstorms. Very sticky day. High of 32. Humidex again into the low 40s. And for the weekend, some sun, some cloud Saturday. High with a high of 30 degrees. And for Sunday, milder. Mix of sun and cloud, a high of 24. Right now, with the rain coming down, we've got 32 in Hamilton, 34 in Milton, 34 in Oakville. Humidex still hanging at 43. Weather and more. 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Into our Thursday night, we've got music on the way from Owen Wrigley, Megan Maroney coming up. Let's roll. Here's Tyler Hubbard.

0: Number one for Hot New Country, KX 94.7, Owen Rigling, Tail Light This Town, Megan Maroney off the album Cloud Nine. And Beautiful Things at 6:17. I'm Derm. Looks like the rain is kind of come and gone, maybe cooling things down into this evening. Let's get an update on the drive. Here's Maytel.
1: Northbound 427 at Finch, still blocked because of a collision. It is not moving from the 409. Heading southbound on the 427 at the 401, we've got the left lane blocked off. On the QEW westbound, some volume, Appleby to the junction, still busy both ways over the Skyway. KX traffic is brought to you in part by the Oakville Center for the Performing Arts. 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I'm Atal Sperling. More traffic in minutes on KX 94.7.
0: Trending now. And checking out what is trending online into our Thursday evening. Today is National Raspberry Cheesecake Day. If it's cheesecake, I'll take a slice, please. The New York Post is claiming Taylor Swift and Travis Kelce have planned a 3-day wedding celebration at Madison Square Garden. It starts with a rehearsal dinner tonight with some 100 guests. They are reporting that tomorrow there will be a 4 p.m. cocktail hour followed by the wedding ceremony at 5:30 with over 1,000 guests. Danny Glover from the Lethal Weapon movies, Murtaugh, he was recently diagnosed with Alzheimer's disease. He did reveal the diagnosis yesterday. Glover will celebrate his 80th birthday on July the 22nd. And a happy 69th birthday today to the best there is, the best there was, and the best there ever will be, Brett the Hitman Hart. Bailey Zimmerman coming up, and we've got Kix Brooks and Ronnie Dunn. They're next.
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0: Severe a thunderstorm warning remains in effect. 22 degrees overnight tonight. Tomorrow, pretty much the same as today. Sun, cloud, chance of rain, possible thunderstorms. Very sticky. High of 32, Humidex near 43. For the weekend, Saturday and Sunday. Saturday, sunshine, few clouds, a high of 30. Much cooler on Sunday with a mix of sun and cloud and a high of 24. Right now, we've got 32 in Hamilton, 32 in Burlington, 34 in Mississauga, with the Humidex still hanging at 43 degrees. Weather and more at KX94.7. 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
1: Northbound 427 at Finch, still blocked off because of a collision. It is very slow from the 409, so not great. Westbound on the 401, just beyond James Snow, had some earlier problems. QEW West, still a busy one into Burlington, up the mountain, some leftover volume. KX traffic is brought to you in part by Stroh's Barbecue and Deli in Brantford, fueling backyard get-togethers and family tables for generations. 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Stroh's, 403 Fairview Drive in Brantford. I'm Eytal Sperling. More traffic in minutes on KX 94.7.
0: We got Dean Brody, we got Kane and Caitlin Brown coming up before 7 o'clock. 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
0: Severe thunderstorm warning remains in effect. Here's Zach Topp, south of Sanity, KX 94.7.

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0: number one for Hot New Country, KX 94.7, on your smart speakers, both Alexa and Google Home. Dean Brody, A Man Without a Woman, and Kane and Caitlin Brown, Thanking God Rain. Man, really coming down. Wave number two of heavy rain this afternoon, slowly cooling us down a little bit, but it might be warming back up once the system kind of gets through with the humidity hanging around. Let's get an update on the drive. Here's Maytel.
1: QEW westbound, still some volume through Burlington towards the junction. Up the mountain, some lingering volume left over as well. Much better now on the link as well as Red Hill, but a reminder, 427 north at Finch, still blocked from an earlier collision. I'm Maytel Sperling with traffic on KX 94.7.
0: 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Text number 9, and you've got yourself some concert tickets for the Ancaster Fairgrounds, July 24th and 25th. Brett Kissel, Chase Rice headlining, going to be a great weekend of Canadian country music and the best from the States as well. So looking forward to it. Tomorrow, Song of the Day just after 8 a.m., then the replay in the afternoon, and we will also announce tomorrow who will be heading backstage for a meet and greet with Brett Kissel and Chase Rice. We're all set to kick off another long ride of new country into our Thursday night. We've got music on the way from the James Barker Band and Jason Aldean coming up next.
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0: Severe thunderstorm warning remains in effect. Heavy rain falling right now. Overnight tonight, we're down to 22 degrees. Tomorrow, some sun, some cloud, maybe some rain, maybe some thunderstorms. We're going to be sitting underneath this heat dome. 32 tomorrow with the humidex near 43. On the way for the weekend, Saturday, some sun, some cloud with a high of 30. And for Sunday, a mix of sun and cloud, much cooler with a high of 24. Right now, 26 in St. Catharines, 31 in Hamilton, 34 in Toronto. 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Have an awesome Thursday night. Do stay cool. Always a good idea with this heat and this weather and these storms to be checking in on elderly family members, friends, and neighbors. Have a great night. We're all set to kick off another long ride of new country. This is Jason Aldean. We'll see you.

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0: Matthew McConaughey's favorite tune, Darius Rucker's All Right on KX 94.7. How you doing? It's Mikey. Welcome on into a Thursday night here in KX country. Hope you had a great Canada Day yesterday. If you'd like to get in touch with yours truly at any point this evening, a couple of ways you can do so. Hit me up on the socials at MikeKX 94.7. Just use the hashtag KX country if you want to hop in to that conversation. 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I've got Chris Stapleton on the way and Russell Dickerson up next.
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1: There is a countdown clock that has appeared on Garth's official website with the caption, "The future is about to become history. The timer is expected to expire July 7th at 7 a.m. Garth is cooking up something for us as we roll into another long ride tonight with Ain't Going Down on KX 94.7.

0: 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That's going to leave a memory. We're going boots off with John Party coming up and Bailey Zimmerman next.
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